Sam Smith on the current. That is called Stay With Me. It's Tuesday evening. I'm Lindsay Kimball, taking over from Mac Wilson. Thanks so much for listening to the current. Lots of local music on the way this hour, including some Bunny Blood, who just played the Grand Old Day stage that the current hosted. Also, some She's Green coming up in a bit. And I've got a cool duo between a solo Norwegian artist and someone from the Chemical Brothers coming up in this next set. And right now, a project called Pigeon, and they mix some funk, Afrobeat, disco. They are called Pigeon, and this is Miami. Brand new music on the current.

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And from The Current.

Alt J with Hunger of the Pine. That's going back to 2014's This Is All Yours release. And a collaboration between Tom from the Chemical Brothers and Aurora. Together they are Tamora with a new project called Come Closer. They've always talked about wanting to work together, and now they finally have. They released that record. That song is called Somewhere Else. And going back to Nirvana's Nevermind album, that was Drain You, and new music from a band called Pigeon out of the UK. That is Miami. 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Oh, and there's a lot of big, amazing concerts happening this summer, not just here in the Twin Cities, but all across the region. There's this concert called the Big Top Chautauqua. It's happening in Bayfield, Wisconsin on June 27th. And one of the bands playing is Larkin Poe, alongside many others. You can enter for your chance to win a pair of tickets to that show and many others when you go to thecurrent.org. And all of the shows that you can win tickets for are refreshed every Wednesday. 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Again, that's at thecurrent.org/giveaways. Local sounds right now from Bunny Blood, who were just a part of our Grand Old Day stage. They were also one of our Scouting Report finalists this year. This song is called Can You Come Home? And it's on The Current.

That's some new stuff from Kacey Musgraves' latest Middle of Nowhere album. And Billy Strings joining her on that song called Everybody Wants to Be a Cowboy. You heard Buddy Holly's Rave On in there, recorded back in 1958. And Lord with Mood Ring and some local music from Bunny Blood starting off that set. Can You Come Home? You can check out local music every hour on The Current, but also the local show Sunday nights at 7. 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New music right now from a singer-songwriter who grew up in Boston, went to school in New York, and she's a young artist who, you know, just graduated from college and is writing some very beautiful songs and thinking a lot about relationships. This song is called When You Know. It's Bebe Stockwell, brand new on The Current.

0: Start your day with The Current, weekday mornings from 5 to 10. It's morning radio for music lovers. Lissy is headed back to the Twin Cities. Wednesday at 8:30, he'll catch up with the singer-songwriter ahead of her shows at the Dakota, and you'll learn about what song on her new covers release makes her pretty emotional.
1: That song makes me cry anyway. It's just like there's so much humanity in it.

Ooh, those voices sound great together. That's Baby Rose, who's almost got this like Billie Holiday vibe to her vocal. And she's got Leon Thomas on that song of hers called Friends Again. Florence and the Machine with a track from her latest album called Everybody Scream. That is Sympathy Magic. And a new one from Bebe Stockwell. She's an up-and-coming singer-songwriter, just kind of fresh out of college. She went to NYU, grew up in Boston. And that is a new song of hers called When You Know. I'm Lindsay Kimball. This is new local music from She's Green and their latest effort, Swallowtail. It's called Paper Thin.

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Going back to their 95 release, The Bends. Jörg Mitski with The Frost and Ethel Kane's Nettles. Also, She's Green, local music on The Current. That new one is called Paper Thin. Just after 8, I'm Lindsay Kimball. Thanks so much for listening and hanging out. I'll be here until midnight. Music on the way from Metric, a track from their new album called Romanticize the Dive. And Ray's got a new one. She'll be on the way later on this hour. And right now, one of the artists who's kind of up and coming called Tofu Smell. The song sounds better than the name. This is called Dreams I've Had. It's on The Current.

Holiday. It's Vampire Weekend on The Current, and a new one from Metric called Victim of Luck. And an artist who will be playing the Eau Claire Music Festival, that is Daniel Caesar with Who Knows, an artist who collaborated a bit with Justin Vernon on that new record, Son of Spurgy. And we started with brand new music from Tofu Smell. That one is called Dreams I've Had. I'm Lindsay Kimball, and you know, one of the things you can do over at thecurrent.org is sign up to win some tickets, and you can go score some tickets to go catch shows in town and even around the state. So when you go to thecurrent.org/giveaways, one of those shows is to see Lily Fitz at the 7th Street Entry. That's happening June 18th. You can enter for your chance to win a pair of tickets to this show and others at thecurrent.org/giveaways. Coming up in this next set, the latest from Gorillaz. Right now it's Ray featuring Hans Zimmer with Click Clack Symphony.

She'll be all right. No riding shining armored knight. She will save herself this time. And in fact, tonight, she did confirm. The cold never lasts, my darling. It just teaches the heart how

Syl Johnson, that is his version of Back for a Taste of Your Love, recorded back in 1973, a song that's been covered many times, including by the local blues artist Johnny Lang. Gorillaz with Orange County, that's a track from their new album, The Mountain. You also heard Angel Olsen in there, getting a little organ going for Nothing's Free. And the latest from Ray, that's called Click Clack Symphony. 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It's June 27th and 28th. Full calendar of events and locations at tcpride.org. Here's the latest on the current right now from Licky Lee. She's back. This is called Lucky Again.

It's Robin and Talk to Me on The Current. Also heard the Nude Party in there with Ride On and some Queens of the Stone Age going way back to their 2000 album Rated R for The Lost Art of Keeping a Secret. And Licky Lee is back with some brand new music. You heard the song Lucky Again. Yeah, we got Lucky Again. We got new music from Licky Lee. I'm Lindsay Kimball. Thank you for listening. I feel lucky that you're listening. 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Sam Fender has got a cool collaboration going on with Olivia Dean on this new song. Quite the catchy song. It's called Rain Me In, and it's brand new right here on The Current.

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Spoon and Can I Sit Next to You on the Current. Coldplay in there with just one of those beautiful songs that gets you in all of the feels. It's called Fix You from their X and Y album. And you heard Clover County with Ultraviolet and a new one from Sam Fender with Olivia Dean on that song. It's called Rain Me In. Just after 9 on this Tuesday night, I'm Lindsay Kimball. We're going to hear music on the way from Muse, whose new album comes out at the end of the month. And speaking of brand new music coming out, we'll hear some new music from Mountain Goats, whose album comes out at the end of the summer. And right now, Mike D from Beastie Boys. So he did that thing where he's like, okay, I'm doing my own thing now. I'm just going to go help my sons with some of their music. They got their side project. I'm just going to, you know, be a dad. Maybe like help him out a little here and there. And before you know it, he realizes, oh, maybe he misses making music. And his kids are kind of like, yeah, you're really into this right now. So what did that lead to? Well, this song and eventually a new album, which he has announced this week. And the new song is called Switch Up. Check it out right here on The Current.

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My new record, Masks Off, is out Friday. Want to hear it early? I know you want to hear it early. 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
1: Chasing down a wildfire. Are you trying to make a cold liar out of me?

That's Laura Marling and Wildfire on The Current. Muse in there with Be With You. It's from their new Wow Signal album coming out at the end of the month. New Order with Blue Monday, and Mike D of Beastie Boys has announced some brand new music. That is Switch Up. He got inspired while making music with his sons and turned into a whole new album. 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Some Joseph on the way in a little bit. Right now, an actor, also a musician, Miles Catan. This is called Don't Hate Me.

0: coming for you. I'll be there in no time.
1: The Current. Great music lives here.

That's Jesse Wells with Wheel from his middle album. And he has a new record coming out on Friday, but you can hear it early. Masks Off. You can hear it on Thursday night at 9 o'clock on The Current for The Current's on-air album listening party. And Joseph with Ready to Let You Down, Hermanos Gutierrez featuring Leon Bridges. That was Elegantly Wasted. Starting that set right there with Miles Catton. That is Don't Hate Me. 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Some Black Keys on the way. Their new album is full of songs that have inspired their music, and they covered them on the new record, Peaches. We'll hear from that in a bit. Right now, local music from Son. This is called Blonde.

So both Dan Auerbach and Patrick Carney of the Black Keys are huge record collectors. And of course, it was only a matter of time before that was going to inspire an album. And their new record, Peaches, which came out last month, is filled with songs that have inspired them over the years and is filled with their take on those songs. That right there is called You Got to Lose. It's a cover by Earl Hooker and eventually was popularized by George Thorogood and the Destroyers. Peter Gabriel with Road to Joy, his Bright Side version, and local music from Son. That is called Blonde. I'm Lindsay Kimball, and the music on The Current is supported by the University of Minnesota, shaping the future of health and health care for all Minnesotans. Search Minnesota's health care leader. Mountain Goats are back with a new record coming out in August. I just love the title of this new song. It's called Charlie Sheen Reaches Out to the Feds. New music on The Current.

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Susie and the Banshees, let's kiss them for me. LCD Sound System and Call the Police from their American Dream release, and the latest from Mountain Goats. It's called Charlie Sheen Reaches Out to the Feds. Just a bit after 10 on this Tuesday night. Thanks so much for listening. Got some brand new music on the way from Dua Saleh featuring Bon Iver. Also, Tori Amos and her latest album, In the Times of Dragons, which came out last month. And right now, a new artist who comes from the Dallas-Fort Worth area, and he calls himself Cowboy Soul. His name is Alex Lambert. This new song is called Shoot Me Down, and it's on The Current.

That's One by One by One, local music from Cloud Cult on The Current. You also heard from Dua Saleh featuring Bon Iver for Glow off the new album of Earth and Wires. Back to friends from Somber and a new artist named Alex Lambert. He's based out of, Nashville now, but grew up in Dallas-Fort Worth and kind of has a cool, soulful country vibe right there. That is Shoot Me Down, brand new music on The Current. Lindsay Kimball with you. 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The latest from Tori Amos in this next set right now, it's Kells. She's a Pittsburgh-based artist. In fact, she just sang the national anthem at the NFL draft. She also joined us at one of our happy hours and has a new song right here called Gone. It's Kells on The Current.

Hozier with Nobody's Soldier. Some Tori Amos in there with Stronger Together. That's from her latest effort called In Times of Dragons. And going back to 1964, a little Chuck Berry in there. Promised Land, the name of that one. And Kells. She's a Pittsburgh-based artist, and that song is called Gone. 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New music right now from These Sacred Souls are back with another song that they dropped. It's called Any Old Fool.

0: Start your day with The Current, weekday mornings from 5 to 10. It's morning radio for music lovers. Lissy is headed back to the Twin Cities. Wednesday at 8:30, he'll catch up with the singer-songwriter ahead of her shows at the Dakota, and you'll learn about what song on her new covers release makes her pretty emotional.
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1: Hello, world out there in radio land. Got a very special guest to sing with me tonight, all the way from Catalonia, Spain. Rita Payes. And so I want everybody to grab your loved ones, grab the love handles. Come on.

That's Alabama Shakes. They got a couple of big shows coming up at Surly Brewing Festival Field at the end of the summer. That's her song, American Dream. John Batiste with Rita Paez on that song, My Heart. And he's got another classical album coming out with his take on interpolations. This time it's called Black Mozart, and that release date got moved to August. He's also releasing his take on Thelonious Monk on that same day, August 14th. XTC with Ball and Chain and The Sacred Souls, their new one, Any Old Fool. 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Local sounds from Minneapolis Funk All-Stars. You know they got to do this. They got to keep the funk alive.

started that set with funk, ended it with some funk. Yeah, they want the funk right there. That's Kendrick Lamar and King Kunta. Weird Bear in there with Oh To Be Cool. She'll be part of Mystic Lake Amphitheater, setting the stage grand opening, the brand new amphitheater opening up on Saturday, June 20th. And Phoenix with Everything Is Everything. And like I said, we started with funk. That was the Minneapolis Funk All-Stars. Gotta keep the funk alive. It's a bit after 11 on this Tuesday night. I'll be wrapping things up today at midnight and handing things over to Chaz. Until then, we're going to keep it going. We're going to get some Roy Orbison in this next hour, as well as some Avett Brothers and Kathleen Edwards. And right now, the latest from the Strokes, who went all the way to Costa Rica with Rick Rubin on this new one. Check out this track. It's called Go Shopping.

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Lovely whistling right there. It's the Avett Brothers from their EP, The Third Gleam. That is a series of EPs. They had the second gleam. Of course, they had the gleam. And that's I Go to My Heart, which they put out in 2020. Biba Doobie and All I Did Was Dream of You, featuring the Marías on that beautiful new song. And we heard the Velvet Underground going back to 1969 and their self-titled effort, Beginning to See the Light. And we started with the latest from The Strokes. It's called Going Shopping right here on The Current. 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Flock of Dimes in a bit right now. His Golden Messenger, who stopped by Surly for our happy hour last week. This is called In the Middle of It, and it's on The Current.

In Dreams. It's Roy Orbison and his crooner voice right here on The Current. Harry Styles, also kind of more the modern crooner. That is called American Girls from his new record, Kiss All the Time. Disco, occasionally. I assume that's how you pronounce that record. Also, Flock of Dimes with Afraid. And we started that set with his Golden Messenger. That's called In the Middle of It. Tegan and Sarah on the way in just a couple songs. Right now, Cassius Culpepper. He dropped his album Act One in January and just dropped a summer EP earlier today with a couple of covers and a new song on it. He mentioned that on Instagram earlier today. Here's a song from Act One called Man of His Word, new from Cassius Culpepper on The Current.

Oof, that is one catchy song. That's new from the Revivalists. It's called Heart Stop. And it's right here on The Current. Tegan and Sarah with Yellow. And we heard Kathleen Edwards, a track from her Billionaire album, which came out last summer. It's called When the Truth Comes Out. And we started with Cassius Culpepper, Man of His Word, right here on The Current. Lindsay Kimball with you, about to hand things over to Chaz. But I'm going to leave you with this one from Noah Kahan and his new record, The Great Divide. This is called Doors. Have a wonderful evening, and thanks so much for listening to The Current.

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Amplifying independent artists since 2005 with the best authentic new music alongside the influences that inspired it. 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

One of the finest songs ever written about the magic of radio, that is The Replacements, with Left of the Dial from one of the finest albums to come out of Minnesota in the 80s, Tim, here on The Current. We are living after midnight. It's officially Wednesday, June 10th. I am Chaz Kangas. Coming up this hour, you will behold the greatness of the latest from Holly Humberstone, Mason Jennings, M.T. Jones, and Casey Musgraves. You will also hear throwbacks from Tom Petty and the Heartbreakers, Mud Honey, and Michigander, but right now, the latest from Beck. This is the first Beck solo song we've gotten since, I believe, pre-pandemic. Yes, he's popped up on features with Gorillaz and Orville Peck, but this is just some straight, unfiltered Beck, appropriately titled Ride Lonesome on The Current.

From 2021's Everything Will Be Okay Eventually EP, appropriate title for something released in 2021, that is Michigander with Better on the Current. Before that, Casey Musgrave's latest, Dry Spell. You heard Fontaine's DC with their song that turned the Fillmore into a human popcorn machine when they played in 2024, Starburster, and Beck's latest, Ride Lonesome. Coming up on the Current, some late 80s era Tom Petty and the Heartbreakers, as well as Mumford & Sons and Chris Stapleton together at last. But right now, the latest from Holly Humberstone. This is Beauty Pageant on the Current.

We are getting very close to the celebration of author James Joyce. That is Bloomsday on June 16th. So as a friendly reminder, that is Wolf Alice with Bloom, Baby Bloom on The Current. Yes, after midnight on The Current, we get very literary. You also heard Mumford & Sons featuring Chris Stapleton with Here, Tom Petty and the Heartbreakers with Jammin' Me, and Holly Humberstone, Beauty Pageant. Coming up, you'll be treated to a recent favorite from Big Thief. You'll also hear some early 90s Mudhoney goodness. But right now, the latest from Mason Jennings, Say Goodbye to the Ground on The Current.

Hey, this is Jesse Wells. My new record, Masks Off, is out Friday. Want to hear it early? I know you want to hear it early. 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

Brandi Carlile's latest You Without Me on The Current. And if you want to relive Brandi Carlile's instantly historic show at the Target Center from earlier this year, you can revisit our coverage whenever you like at thecurrent.org. You heard Big Thief with 2023's Vampire Empire. Yes, 2023. If you're a Big Thief fan, you may have heard that song in live performances going as far back as 2018. It was a live favorite, never really fit on one of their albums, and in 2023, they put it out as a single and filled that void in all of our hearts. You heard Mudhoney, a band who gets their name from a movie of the same name from director Russ Meyer, the genius behind Faster Pussycat Kill Kill, and Beneath the Valley of the Ultra Vixens. Yes, that's Mudhoney's 1991 standout Into the Drink. And you heard Mason Jennings say goodbye to the ground. Rounding out the hour, Low Cut Connie is on the way, but first, the latest from MT Jones. This is I Don't Understand on The Current.

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Tommy Hilfiger model turned accomplished musician, that is Suki Waterhouse, with Back in Love on The Current, a little after 1 on Wednesday, June 10th. I am Chaz Kangas, soundtracking your, I'm sure, now changed activities to digging out those Tommy Hilfiger jeans from your closet, or however you are celebrating this particular hour in the beating heart of the middle of the week. I'll have the perfect soundtrack for it. You, this hour, will be treated to the latest from Gregory Allen Isaacoff and Sylvan, Esso, Death Cab for Cutie, Papa Embe, Vince Staples, and Courtney Barnett. In addition, you'll hear throwbacks from Roxy Music.

Music, Jimi Hendrix, Sonic Youth, and Devo, and find out which of those throwbacks is built upon a reinterpretation of the Beatles' She Loves You, Yeah, Yeah, Yeah. But first, the latest from Modest Mouse off the An Eraser and a Maze album that came out last weekend. This is one of the standouts, Modest Mouse picking Dragon's Pockets on The Current.

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I really got a thing for my lipstick lover, lover, lover. And the up-and-comers headed our way. 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

From 2003's The Eternal, that is Sonic Youth, Poison Arrow on The Current. Before that, the latest from Gregory Alan Isaacoff and Sylvan Esso, Fade Into You. You heard Devo with Uncontrollable Urge, and yes, that one is based on a sped-up reinterpretation of The Beatles' She Loves You, Yeah, Yeah, Yeah. In the Devo documentary that came out about 2 years ago, they shared a story of how John Lennon came to see Devo perform at CBGB's, and when Uncontrollable Urge played, he fought his way up to the front, looked directly at the lead singer Mark in the eyes, and right along with him went, yeah, yeah, yeah, yeah, yeah, yeah, yeah, yeah, yeah, yeah, showing that he knows. And knowing is half the battle. You also heard Modest Mouse with Picking Dragon's Pockets. Coming up on The Current, you'll hear a recent favorite from Emil and the Sniffers, who are coming to Surly Festival Field soon. You'll also hear some mid-60s era Jimi Hendrix, but right now the latest from Mountjoy and Gigi Perez, In the Middle on The Current.

talk to me. Got my own life to live. I'm the one who's gonna have to die when it's time for me to die. So let me live my life the way I want to.

A standout from the Death Cab for Cutie album that also came out this past weekend, I Built You a Tower. That is, you guessed it, Death Cab for Cutie, Stone Over Water on The Current. Before that, from the sophomore Jimi Hendrix album, 1967's Axis Bold as Love, that's If Six Was Nine. You heard Emil and the Sniffers with You Should Not Be Doing That. Of course, Emil and the Sniffers will be coming to the Surly Festival Field on June 20th, and Mountjoy and Gigi Perez in the middle. Coming up on The Current, some mid-70s Roxy music goodness, as well as the Linda Lindas, but right now, the latest local flavor from Papa Embe, Care For You. On

0: Start your day with The Current, weekday mornings from 5 to 10. It's morning radio for music lovers. Lissy is headed back to the Twin Cities. Wednesday at 8:30, he'll catch up with the singer-songwriter ahead of her shows at the Dakota, and you'll learn about what song on her new covers release makes her pretty emotional.
1: That song makes me cry anyway. It's just like there's so much humanity in it.

With an assist from Waxahachie, that's Courtney Barnett, Sight Unseen, on The Current. Before that, Roxy Music with 1974 is a really good time. You heard the Linda Lindas, Nothing Would Change, and Local Flavor from Papa Embe, who recently stopped by The Current Studios. More info on that at thecurrent.org. That's Papa Embe's latest care for you. Rounding out the hour, the Sisters of Haim on the way, as well as a Foo Fighters track that is just about to turn 21 years old. But right now, the latest from Vince Staples' new project, Crybaby, on the horizon, taking a very different promotional approach, which may be why this is the first you've heard of it. This is Vince Staples' White Flag on The Current.

0: 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I'll never get back what I lost, yeah. I'll never get back what I lost, yeah.
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From 1992, Sweet Oblivion, that Screaming Trees nearly lost you on the current Little Bit After 2 on Wednesday, June 10th. I am Chaz Kangas. Thanks for staying up with me. Thanks for getting up with me, however you are choosing to observe this particular hour on a Wednesday. Let's rock your hump day. Coming up this hour, you will be hearing the latest from Joby Riccio, Hermanos Gutierrez, Olivia Rodrigo, and Sugar. You will also hear throwbacks from Babes in Toyland, Bruce Springsteen, and Sear Rose. But right now, the latest from Meek in the proud tradition of Jay-Z's Can I Get A and the Ying Yang Twins' Whisper Song and Nelly's Country Grammar as a song where you can make a great argument the radio edit is superior to the album version. This is Meek, Fabulous on The Current.

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1: Hey, I'm Bill DeVille. Boy George will officially become a senior citizen. He turned 65 Saturday and will likely be enjoying the Early Bird Special. So we'll feature some Culture Club tunes on Kicks.
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1: Speaking of birthdays, we'll celebrate Waylon Jennings. He would have turned 89 on Monday. So we'll have some Waylon classics coming your way on the U.S. of A.
0: There's always something to discover. 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

One of Iceland's finest exports, that's Seer Rose with their 2008 half the title track, which translates to We Play Endlessly, or Vio Spilum Endantalast. Yeah, the full album translates to With a Buzz in Our Ears, We Play Endlessly, and there's another track that translates to With a Buzz in Our Ears. You know, it's, I guess it's half a title track, semi-title track. These are the things we debate at 2 in the morning. Before that, you heard Jesse Wells, War is a God, Father John Misty, She Cleans Up, and Meek's latest, Fabulous. Coming up on The Current, some mid-80s Bruce Springsteen goodness, but right now the latest from Joby Riccio, Love of the Song on The Current.

When you think of bands who are veterans that for decades have been churning out great music but have still had an exceptionally good 2020s, do you have Superchunk on that list? Because I definitely have it in mind. I think their 2020s output's been amazing, and that song's a great example of it. From 2021, that's Superchunk, Endless Summer on The Current. Before that, Tame Impala with Loser. Bruce Springsteen from the 1984 classic Born in the USA, that's I'm on Fire. And Joby Riccio, Love of the Song. Coming up on The Current, some early 2020s Yeah's goodness, as well as some mid-90s local greatness from Babes in Toyland. But right now, the latest from Hermanos Gutierrez. This is Canto Andino on The Current.

From last weekend's Olivia Rodrigo album, You Seem Pretty Sad for a Girl So in Love That Is Dropped Dead on the Current. Before that, Yeah Yeah Yeahs with Love Bomb. Babes in Toyland with Sweet 69 from Nemesis Sisters, one of the best album titles to come out of the Twin Cities scene in the 90s. And Hermanos Gutierrez's latest, Canto Andino. Rounding out the hour, Royal Otis is on the way, but first the latest local flavor from Sugar. If you haven't had a chance to check it yet, whenever you want to view it, an amazing interview with Bob Mould and our own Zach McCormick is at thecurrent.org, as well as an exclusive Bob Mould performance. How great is it to have Sugar back together? This is Sugar, Long Live Love on The Current.

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Released across the pond 20 years ago, but not getting released in the United States until spring of 2007. In case there's any confusion when the inevitable 20th anniversary think pieces come out later this year. That is, of course, Amy Winehouse with Rehab on The Current, Little Bit After 3 on Wednesday, June 10th. I am Chaz Kangas, and you, coming up this hour, you are going to be treated to the latest from Lucy Dacus, Humbird, Baby Rose, and Swap Meet. You will also hear throwbacks from Lifter, Puller, Weezer, and X. But right now, the latest from the Red Clay Strays, Demons in Your Choir on The Current.

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Turning 10 this year, that is Weezer's King of the World on the current. Before that, the Lucy Dacus song, that was a Record Store Day exclusive, but we knew you wanted to hear it, so we camped out and made sure we got it for you. That is Lucy Dacus, Planting Tomatoes. You heard X with 1985's Burning House of Love and the Red Clay Strays' Demons in Your Choir. Coming up on the current, some early 60s era Beatles, as well as Mon Iver, but right now, the latest local flavor from Thomas Stika, Mississippi Down, on the current.

This is a severe weather update from Minnesota Public Radio. The National Weather Service has issued a severe thunderstorm warning for Anoka, Chisago, Ramsey, and Washington counties in eastern Minnesota, as well as Polk and St. Croix counties in western Wisconsin until 4 a.m. At 3:19 a.m., severe thunderstorms were located along a line from over Shoreview to over Oakdale, or along a line from 12 miles northeast of Minneapolis to 8 miles east of St. Paul, moving northeast at 55 miles per hour. Hazards include small hail and wind gusts to 60 miles per hour. Once again, the National Weather Service has issued a severe thunderstorm warning for Anoka, Chisago, Ramsey, and Washington counties in Minnesota, as well as Polk and St. Croix counties in western Wisconsin. Stay tuned for further weather updates from Minnesota Public Radio.

This is a severe weather update from Minnesota Public Radio. Severe thunderstorm warning remains in effect until 4 a.m. for Anoka, Chisago, Ramsey, Washington, Polk, and St. Croix counties. At 3:21 a.m., severe thunderstorms were located along a line from near Shoreview to over Lake Elmo, or along a line from 13 miles north of St. Paul to 9 miles east of St. Paul, moving northeast at 55 miles per hour. Hazards remain quarter-size hail and wind gusts to 60 miles per hour. Repeating, severe thunderstorm warning remains in effect until 4 a.m. for Anoka, Chisago, Ramsey, and Washington counties in Minnesota, and Polk and St. Croix counties in western Wisconsin. Stay tuned for further weather updates from Minnesota Public Radio.

Canadian indie royalty Metric. That is Time is a Bomb on The Current. Before that, The Beatles' 1963 take on the Motown classic Money. You heard Bon Iver with From and Thomas Tika, Mississippi Down. Coming up on The Current, some late 90s local goodness from Lifter Puller, as well as a recent favorite from The Dare. But right now, the latest local flavor from Humbird, February on The Current.

0: This is a severe weather update from Minnesota Public Radio. Severe thunderstorm warning remains in effect until 4 a.m. for Washington and Chisago counties in Minnesota, along with Polk and St. Croix counties in Wisconsin. At 3:39 a.m., severe thunderstorms were located along a line from over Forest Lake to over Somerset, or along the line from 22 miles southeast of Cambridge to 19 miles north of River Falls, moving northeast at 55 miles per hour. Hazards remain, wind gusts to 60 miles per hour and quarter-size hail. Once again, severe thunderstorm warning remains in effect until 4 a.m. for Chisago and Washington counties in Minnesota, along with Polk and St. Croix counties in Wisconsin. Stay tuned for further weather updates from Minnesota Public Radio.
1: But first, the latest from Swap Meet. 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

The song from Darlene's Prom on Roseanne, but more importantly, one of the strongest singles to come out of Minnesota in the 1980s. That is the Suburbs' Love is the Law on The Current. How great was that moment a few weeks back at the Suicide Commando's 50th anniversary blowout show where members of the Suburbs joined them on stage to play that song? Fantastic. A little bit after 4 on Wednesday, June 10th, I am Chaz Kangas. Thanks for getting up with me. I'm going to make it worth your while as we wake the rooster together. You are going to be hearing this hour, the

Latest from Girl Tones, from Bebe Stockwell, Robin, Sophie Hiroko. You will also be hearing throwbacks from Run, DMC, Prince, and The Move. But right now, the latest from the Afghan Whigs, House of I on The Current.

0: Start your day with The Current, weekday mornings from 5 to 10. It's morning radio for music lovers. Lissy is headed back to the Twin Cities. Wednesday at 8:30, he'll catch up with the singer-songwriter ahead of her shows at the Dakota, and you'll learn about what song on her new covers release makes her pretty emotional.
1: That song makes me cry anyway. It's just like there's so much humanity in it.

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1: Were you at the amazing Prince sing-along last Saturday in downtown Minneapolis? If so, you heard that song. I believe that was the most recent in the Prince catalog they went to. The title track from 2004's Musicology on The Current. Before that, the recently engaged Harry Styles with Aperture. Congratulations on that engagement to Zoe Kravitz. You heard Florence and the Machine with the title track from the release from last Halloween, Everybody Scream, and the Afghan Whigs' latest House of I. Coming up on The Current, you will be hearing a throwback from The Move, but right now the latest from Girl Tones, Volcano on The Current.
2: It's

with an assist from Sharon Bennett, and that is Margot Price, Radio on the Current. Before that, Gorillaz with Orange County from this year's The Mountain. You heard The Move with 1967's I Can Hear the Grass Grow and Girl Tone's latest Volcano. Coming up on The Current, something from the very first Run DMC album. You'll also be hearing a recent favorite from St. Paul and the Broken Bones. But right now, the latest from Bebe Stockwell, When You Know, on The Current.

Hey, this is Jesse Wells. My new record, Masks Off, is out Friday. Want to hear it early? I know you want to hear it early. You can listen to it in its entirety Thursday night at 9 during the Currents On Air Listening Party.

The first Robin song we've gotten in 8 years from the wonderfully titled Sexistential, that is Talk to Me on The Current. Before that, St. Paul and the Broken Bones with 2021's The Last Dance. You heard Run DMC from their self-titled album, It's Like That. There is a bit of debate in the hip-hop community as to whether the first Run DMC album is the first album in hip-hop history, because prior to 83-84, hip-hop was strictly a singles-based genre. There would be collections of singles that would be put together when released by Grandmaster Flash and the Furious Five or Curtis Blow, but because so many of those were things released as singles and had been out for years at that point, some don't want to immediately call it an album. Some will even cite the Houdini album as being one that is the first album from 1983. An argument could be made, but the Run DMC album was, with Sucker MCs that came out the year prior, pretty much the first full album. This is the type of discourse you want at this hour on a Wednesday morning, and you heard Bebe Stockwell, When You Know. Rounding out the hour, local flavor from Nerd D on the way, as well as Barty Strange and Sophie Hiroko. I'm Chaz Kangas, just about out of here. The morning show is next, but before I go, as promised, Sophie Hiroko, who will be opening for Polisa tomorrow in downtown St. Paul at Mears Park. This is Ashes on The Current.

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Coming up, Minnesota music from the High School for Recording Arts. And right now, here is a brand new song from Rostam, formerly of Vampire Weekend. Now, Rostam put out a new album called American Stories just a couple of weeks ago, and he wrote it to reflect both his American and Iranian cultures. This is Back of a Truck on the Currents Morning Show.

This is a severe weather update from Minnesota Public Radio. The National Weather Service has issued a severe thunderstorm warning for Wabasha, Buffalo, and Trempealeau counties until 5:45. At 5:12, a severe thunderstorm was located over Alma, moving northeast at 40 miles per hour. Potential hazards, quarter-size hail, and wind gusts to 60 miles per hour. Once again, the National Weather Service has issued a severe thunderstorm warning for Wabasha, Buffalo, and Trempealeau counties until 5:45. Stay tuned for further weather updates from Minnesota Public Radio.

Back to 1966 with Otis Redding on the Currents Morning Show. The Stax classic, Fa Fa Fa Fa, sad song. Now, it's hard to even say that without singing it. Now, before that, a newer artist that was inspired by Motown. We heard Jalen Ngonda and Doctrine of Love. Lissy before that, In Sleep. And Lissy has a new covers record that's out now. She's also got some shows coming up at the Dakota this weekend. And coming up today at 8:30, you get to hear her talk with Jill about both of those things. And don't forget, check out the gig list at thecurrent.org/giglist. That's where you can also find out information about Rostam playing this Saturday night at the Fine Line. We heard his song, Back of a Truck. It's Nell with you on the Currents Morning Show. Coming up, a throwback from the Flaming Lips and new music from Mitski. We're also going to hear from the polka dot duo that took over the world. I am talking about Angine de Poitrine is on the way. Right now, Minnesota music from the High School for Recording Arts. 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

0: This is a severe weather update from Minnesota Public Radio. Severe thunderstorm warning remains in effect until 5:45 for Wabasha, Buffalo, and Trempealeau counties. At 5:12, a severe thunderstorm was located over Alma, moving northeast at 40 miles per hour. Potential hazards remain quarter-size hail, along with wind gusts to 60 miles per hour. Repeating, severe thunderstorm warning remains in effect until 5:45 for Wabasha, Buffalo, and Trempealeau counties. Stay tuned for further weather updates from Minnesota Public Radio.
1: One of the top vote getters of the Minnesota Music Month Scouting Report. Right now, though, here is a group, or a duo, really, that's based in Quebec. But they have a backstory that they are aliens from outer space. Now, I know that sounds a little out there, but it makes sense when you see them. They've got kind of interesting outfits with triangles and polka dots, and they make a very special version of math rock. Now, they did a live session for public radio station KEXP back in February that went super viral and just took over the internet. It's Angine de Poitrine and their song Sarnese on the Currents Morning Show.

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2: Hey, I'm Bill DeVille. 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He turned 65 Saturday and will likely be enjoying the Early Bird Special. 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
2: Speaking of birthdays, we'll celebrate Waylon Jennings. 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So we'll have some Waylon classics coming your way on the U.S. of A.
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New Minnesota music for you from Bunny Blood, that is Can You Come Home? And Bunny Blood, one of the top vote getters for the Minnesota Music Month scouting report this year. They were even in an episode of the local show that was filmed live in our studios. You can check that out on the Current's YouTube page. Before that, back to the 80s with the Smiths, and What Difference Does It Make? We heard Lily Allen and Tennis, and new music from Angine de Poitrine, that was Sarnese. Programming on The Current is supported by Lutheran Social Service of Minnesota, connecting people to meaningful work with career development support like job search, interview practice, and training. More information at lssmn.org. It's Nil with you on The Current's morning show. Jack White on the way right now. Here is new music from Licky Lee. Her new album, The After Party, came out in May, and it is Licky Lee's sixth studio album, and it's also being billed as her last. This is Licky Lee and Lucky Again on The Current's morning show.

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Good morning. You are listening to The Currents Morning Show. I'm Nilofer Arsala. 1 minute after 6 o'clock in the Twin Cities. And I don't know about you, but I did get woken up by storms last night. Well, let's look at the weather for today. Mostly cloudy. Chance of thunderstorms this morning and into the afternoon. Looks like highs in the mid-80s with south winds at 10 to 15 miles an hour. Expect some wind gusts up to 30 miles.

NPR News. Well, it's Nell with you on the Currents Morning Show today. And coming up for you this hour, new music on the way from Tamora, Kurt Vile, Casey Musgraves. And right now, here is Kells. Now, Kells is an artist who's from Pittsburgh and now lives in Atlanta. And she was just in town to play the Currents Happy Hour series just back in May. Now, the Currents Happy Hour series, they're going all the way until September. So you can check out the full schedule and everything you need to know at thecurrent.org/happyhours. The next one is June 18th at Sociable Ciderworks with Joby Riccio. But Kells is one of those artists that has just been making the rounds on social media and just gave a wonderful performance, blew everybody away. And really, her vocals are just amazing. 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

0: of...
1: Oh, hey. Childish Gambino and Lithonia on the Currents Morning Show. Before that, new music from Kacey Musgraves, that was Mexico Honey. That one's on her new record, Middle of Nowhere, which is one of my favorite albums of the year so far. We heard classic Modest Mouse, Ocean Breathes Salty. And we kicked off that set with new music from Kells, an artist that's played the Currents Happy Hour series this year, the song Gone. 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It's Nil with you on The Current's Morning Show. Coming up, new music from Michigander and a throwback from the Beastie Boys. 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They're returning to the Grand Casino Arena on June 24th. 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New music now from Kurt Vile. His new album, Philadelphia's Been Good to Me, is out now. This is Chance to Bleed on The Currents Morning Show.

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We heard the song Somewhere Else. Sharon Jones and the Dap Kings before that, Tell Me, the Beastie Boys and Shake Your Rump, and Kurt Vile with new music kicking off that set, Chance to Bleed. 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It's Nell with you on the Currents Morning Show, and coming up, a throwback from Dusty Springfield and Jesse Wells on the way. Right now, here's a project from Jason Singer. Now, he is from Michigan, which obviously has a lot to do with the name of this next project, which is Michigander. And Michigander has a new record coming out at the end of July called Over Before You Know It. This is brand new music, a song called Freaking Out. On the Currents Morning Show.

Dusty Springfield on the Currents Morning Show. That is Son of a Preacher Man. Now, that song hit number 10 on Billboard's Hot 100 back in January of 1969. And then it found a second life whenever it was on the soundtrack for the film Pulp Fiction in 1994. Really had a resurgence there. Before that, Jesse Wells and Wheel. Now, that song is on his album Middle, which is out now. But Jesse Wells has a new record dropping on Friday called Masks Off, and you can hear it early Thursday night for an album listening party here on The Current. That listening party starts at 9 o'clock on Thursday night, and Jesse Wells will tell you the stories behind the songs. And if you follow Jesse Wells on social media, you know that he has some commentary and some things to say. Should be a super fun listening party Thursday at 9 o'clock with Jesse Wells. Olivia Dean before that, Nice to Each Other, and the project from Jason Singer, otherwise known as Michigander, we heard Freaking Out. Well, be cool, man. Be cool. 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It's Nil with you on The Current's Morning Show. And right now, here is Johnny Blue Skies and the Dark Clouds, otherwise known as Sturgill Simpson's new project. This is Situation on The Current's Morning Show.

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Amplifying independent artists since 2005 with the best authentic new music alongside the influences that inspired it. 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The Current. It's time.

Chance of thunderstorms as well in the morning and then in the afternoon. Highs in the upper 80s for today. For tonight, a slight chance of thunderstorms this evening. And tomorrow, chance of showers and not as hot. Highs only reaching the mid 70s. Remember, you can keep up with the weather with the Updraft blog from NPR News. 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But the Updraft blog, they've got meteorologists over there that work on the weather. Also 91.1 to keep up with severe weather. Well, coming up for you this hour, we are going to go back in time with music history right around 7:30 with an alt band from Athens, Georgia. We are celebrating a milestone album, if you will. We'll take a look at shows going on in and around the Twin Cities with the current gig list right around 7:15. And be sure to stick around and for 8:30 today because you get to hear Jill's conversation with Lissy. Lissy's got a couple of shows coming up at the Dakota this weekend, and she's got a new covers record out, and they're going to talk about both of those things at 8:30 today. Also, new music on the way from His Golden Messenger, Dua Sale, Biba Doobie, and the Marias. And right now, here's the Mountain Goats. Now, they've announced a new record that comes out in August. It's called Days. And lead singer John Darnielle said in a release that that album actually started being called Grunges, which is a sequel to their 2017 record, Goths. So it would have been Goths and Grunges. And then as things do, it kind of morphed into a new project. And he says that the songs are loosely about the 70s, 80s, and 90s. Well, I don't even know which decade this is. I'm thinking 80s or 90s, because the name of this new song is Charlie Sheen Reaches Out to the Feds. It could be any decade, but I really think it's the 80s or 90s. Let's check it out. It's new music on the Currents Morning Show.

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0: The Black Keys from back in 2010 on the Currents Morning Show. That is Tighten Up. Before that, new one from Biba Doobie teaming up with the Marias for the song All I Did Was Dream of You. Back to the 90s with Veruca Salt and Seether. And we kicked off that set with new music from the Mountain Goats off of their upcoming record Days. We heard Charlie Sheen Reaches Out to the Feds. I really love the titles the Mountain Goats come up with and the way they write their songs. They're so descriptive. You can watch for that new record, Days, to drop on August 7th. 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Let's take a look at the gig list.
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0: Well, looking at the calendar for tomorrow, Palisa and Sophie Hiroko playing Lower Town Sounds at Mears Park in St. Paul. Also, the Sunset Series with Salsa del Sol at Downtown Park in Hopkins. On Friday, Lissy is playing the Dakota. And today at 8:30, you get to hear Jill's conversation with Lissy. They'll talk about that show and about Lissy's new cover record that she recently put out. Coming up also on Friday, Allison Krauss and Union Station featuring Jerry Douglas with special guest Theo Lawrence. That's going to be at the Mystic Lake Showroom in Prior Lake. Sun Little playing at the Turf Club on Friday. On Saturday, Rostam has his show at the Fine Line in Minneapolis. The Wallflowers will be at First Avenue. Killed by Kiwis is having an EP release at the 7th Street Entry. And on Sunday, the Currents Rock the Cradle is happening at 10 o'clock at the Minneapolis Institute of Art. You can learn more about that at thecurrent.org/giglist and all of these shows. Coming up also on Sunday, St. Paul Pride Festival is happening at Dual Citizen in St. Paul. Dessa has a show at the Hewing Hotel rooftop in Minneapolis, and Delamitri is playing First Avenue. Well, today is Wednesday, and tonight, Tommy Stinson playing a show at the Turf Club in St. Paul. He did talk to Jill on Monday about that show. It's the kickoff to his Midwest tour, and it's today's gig list pick. It's Tommy Stinson and Motivation on the Currents Morning Show.

0: you. New music from Dua Saleh on the Currents Morning Show. That is I Do, I Do. And Dua in L.A. now, but coming back home to the Twin Cities for a show at the Fine Line. That is going to be on September 25th. Before that, Sampa the Great featuring Angelique Kidjo for the song Let Me Be Great. And Angelique Kidjo is a musician, actress, and activist from Benin. She's won 5 Grammy Awards. And we kicked off that set with Tommy Stinson and the song Motivation. Tommy Stinson playing the Turf Club tonight in St. Paul. And remember, you can keep up with shows going around in and around the Twin Cities with the Current's gig list at thecurrent.org/giglist. It's Nil with you on the Current's Morning Show, 32 minutes after 7 o'clock right now. Sounds like a great time to go back in time.
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0: All right, taking a look at it. It is June 10th already, and we are going to go back to this day in 1985. That's when REM released their third studio album, Fables of the Reconstruction. Now, the band's first two records had been produced by Mitch Easter and Don Dixon in North Carolina, but for their third release, they decided to try something different and worked with London-based producer Joe Boyd. But even though the group was in London to record, Fables of the Reconstruction really does draw heavily on the band's Athens, Georgia home base. Many of the songs even have a strong Southern feel. The track Life and How to Live It is inspired by the life of an author from Athens, while Old Man Kenzie, which is another track on the record, was co-written by REM and the Athens-based writer and artist Jeremy Ayers. Fables of the Reconstruction features the singles Can't Get There From Here, Driver 8, and Wendell G. The album peaked at number 28 on the Billboard 200. So let's listen to one of the tracks off of the album for today's history highlight, which is an album highlight. It's REM and Driver 8 on the Currents Morning Show.

REM and Driver 8 on the Currents Morning Show for today's history highlight, because it was on this day back in 1985 that REM released their third studio album, Fables of the Reconstruction, which is where you will find Driver 8. Now, if you ever want to take another look at Today in Music History or do a deeper dive, it is up on our website for you at thecurrent.org/history. 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You can see what dates they're going to be. The last one was last week. The next one is next week. Next week, Thursday, June 18th at Sociable Ciderworks with Joby Riccio. But last week at Surly Brewing Co., His Golden Messenger performed and just gave an amazing performance. This is His Golden Messenger in the middle of it on The Current's Morning Show.

Making some bad decisions with the Strokes on the Currents Morning Show. Before that, new music from the Alabama Shakes, American Dream. And Brittany Howard said in a press release that that's a snapshot of what we're living in 2026. She says her hope is that one day people will hear the song in a day far away and say, yeah, man, that was pretty crazy back then, but we made it through. And the Alabama Shakes are headed this way. They've got two shows at Surly Festival Field. That's coming up August 28th and 29th. The Beaches before that, Last Girls at the Party, and His Golden Messenger kicking off that set in the middle of it. Now, His Golden Messenger played the Currents Happy Hour last week at Surly Brewing, and there is another Current Happy Hour next week with Joby Riccio at Sociable Cider Works. 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It's Nell with you on The Current's Morning Show, and Noah Kahan is headed this way for a show at Target Field on August 5th. 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

Good morning. You are listening to The Current's Morning Show, 3 minutes after 8 o'clock in the Twin Cities. And if you're going to roller skate on the haters today, pack your umbrella. We do have a chance of thunderstorms today. High is going to be in the upper 80s, though. For tonight, chance of thunderstorms continues this evening, lows dropping to around 60. And tomorrow, not going to be as hot as today. We do have a chance of showers tomorrow morning, well, and in the afternoon, but highs reaching the mid-70s. It's Nil with you on The Current's Morning Show, and coming up in about 30 minutes, you're going to hear Jill's conversation with Lissy. Now, Lissy has a couple of shows at the Dakota this weekend and a new EP of cover songs out called Promises, and you're going to hear them talk about both of those things right around 8:30 today. Also coming up for you this hour, new music on the way from Charlie Crockett, Mumford & Sons, and Minnesota music on the way from Mason Jennings. Right now, here's a new song from British singer-songwriter Holly Humberstone. Now, Holly Humberstone grew up around a lot of women. She has three sisters, she went to an all-girls school, and then she went straight into the music industry. And somewhere along the way, she realized she had a lot of toxic thought patterns about seeing other women as competition. And that's what this song is about. It's about these unrealistic expectations that women deal with. This is Holly Humberstone and Beauty Pageant on The Current's Morning Show.

New music from Muse on the Currents Morning Show. That is Be With You. And their new album is on the way. It's called The Wow Signal. And that references a real thing, a 72-second signal or radio signal that was detected in 1977 by Ohio State University. And it was this radio signal that came from space and has never been heard again. So that wow signal from space, this wow signal, the album, you can hear it because that album is going to drop at the end of the month on June 26th. Before that, L7, Pretend We're Dead, Tune Yards, How Big Is the Rainbow, and the latest from Holly Humberstone kicking off that set, that was Beauty Pageant. 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It's Nil with you on The Current's Morning Show. And coming up in about 10 minutes, you're going to get to hear Jill's conversation with Lissy. Now, Lissy has a couple of shows coming up at the Dakota this weekend and a new covers EP called Promises. And they're going to talk about all of it at right around 8:30. Right now, new Minnesota music for you from Mason Jennings. He's got a new album on the way called Dark Wings, and it's going to be his 18th album. It comes out July 10th, and then he's got a show at the Parkway Theater at the end of July on July 31st. It's Mason Jennings with new music, Say Goodbye to the Ground, on The Current's

0: Metric and Victim of Luck on The Current's Morning Show. Before that, Remy Wolf and Sexy Villain, and new music from Minnesota artist Mason Jennings kicking off that set. Say Goodbye to the Ground. You can watch for his new record, Dark Wings, his 18th album, to drop on July 10th. 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
1: You're listening to The Current. I'm Jill Riley, and we're looking forward to bringing an old pal back to town very soon. Singer, songwriter, and current favorite, Lissy, has a couple shows lined up this weekend at the Dakota in Minneapolis, and Lissy is on the line to check in. Lissy, how are you doing?
2: Hi, I'm well, thanks. How are you doing?
1: We're doing well. Before we talk about your shows coming up at the Dakota, I just want to go back to when it wasn't summertime and you spent a good amount of time. In fact, it was like every Saturday in January at the Parkway for your winter residency. How did it go this year?
2: I mean, yeah, so for the last 3 years, it's been such a beautiful tradition, and like the Twin Cities has always just been so supportive and loving. So yeah, it's been historically just a really beautiful event. Of course, this January with the brutality of ICE and everything going on, I mean, it was heartbreaking and kind of like almost out of body. Like, I'm more so for you all who were up there experiencing it. Like, is this real? Like, what dystopian like reality is happening around us? And just knowing so many people that were just like out there looking out for people and the businesses that, you know, were trying and suffering and people being targeted, all of that. So yeah, it was one of those things where I was like, well, do you still want me to come? Like, I want to be respectful of what's going on up there. And overwhelmingly people were like, yes, like, come, we need to be together. Like, we need music, like, now more than ever.
1: Exactly.
2: So it was one of those things where it was like, felt really beautiful that we were all there together, like, carrying on, and music is healing and feeling our feelings. But also just, you know, creepy. Like, I wish I had like better words for all of it, because mm-hmm. just the loss of life and the trauma that was inflicted. But I am so proud of you all for handling it the way that you did. So yeah, I'm hoping that I'm going to do it again this January. So I just will keep doing it and hope, you know, I'm here for people if they need me, you know, yeah, in any way I can be.
1: Yeah,
2: basically.
1: Thank you.
2: Yeah.
1: Thank you for those words. And I think it is a testament to just how music, it's a glue, it's a coping mechanism, and it's just, it is really a way to bring people together and to offer some peace. And so the, you know, the traditional winter residency, it's very cool. It sounds like maybe there's something in the works for 2027.
2: Yeah, I think I'm just going to keep doing it every year as long as they ask me to.
1: Excellent.
2: Until people, I'm always like, at some point, I think people are probably going to get sick of me, but until then.
1: Yeah, until yeah. then. On the line with Lissy on The Current. Over the past couple days, I've spent some time with the EP of covers that you put out. It's called The Promises EP. And I wanted to spend a little time talking about the songs that you chose to cover, from I'll Stand By You by The Pretenders to Simon and Garfunkel America to even a low cover was included, and I thought that was really sweet. And so I wanted to talk to you about kind of how you chose the songs to include on the EP.
2: I am hopefully going to be making a new record of originals, but sort of in the middle times, like, you know, I've always loved to do covers. I got married just about 2 years ago, and so I had worked with this producer for a long time, and actually I'll Stand By You was like his idea. Because he thought, you know, it would be the right range for my voice, but then it sort of created this theme as I was learning different songs to cover and thinking about what I wanted to sing. I sang I'll Stand By You to my husband at our wedding. And then actually I had my niece sing Forever Young when I danced with my dad, which, oof, I could cry just talking about it. You know, that song makes me cry anyway. It's just like, there's so much humanity in it. So I just started thinking about like promises and in all of its different, you know, forms. The low cover, I just, you know, in the midst of just us, like as in humanity, like, you know, if I could just make it stop, like just this onslaught, I think we are all going through. So promises ranging, you know, America, like the American dream, the promise of America. So it was sort of this exercise in like different promises I was contemplating. It's fun for me to like continue to be creative when I'm working on new material, and I've just been slower this time around. So
1: yeah, well,
2: glad I could offer something.
1: It's all good. I really liked that song choice of "Just Make It Stop" by Low, because I really love that the late Mimi Parker's voice was really out front on that one. And just listening to your version of it, you know, there is something I think that cover songs, you know, they can just like really evoke kind of this connection, because these are songs that we've experienced, you know, as music fans. And I don't know, I think there's something really special about what you've done with these songs. And, you know, and I'll Stand By You, The Pretenders. What was it like to perform the song for your spouse at your wedding? Because I've seen people do that. And I always wonder if there's a lot of nerves involved.
2: I mean, there was a lot of emotion that day, and we had a big wedding, so there's a lot of people there too. So it was just beautiful. It's like I didn't get married till I was in my, you know, till I was in my early 40s. So it's sort of been a different experience than for me than I'm sure it is for people who get married younger. But just making that commitment to like have somebody's back, like, so it was a great moment, and I like surprised him. But I think he knew I was going to sing. But the big surprise was that he's not really a singer, but he sang me a song, and now I'm like, I'm going to cry again. No. It's like, emotions are fresh. And it was so sweet, because that for him must have been really nerve-wracking, because he doesn't sing in front of people. And I was just like so proud of him and so honored. But yeah, singing that for everybody just felt poignant, because you're making this commitment. And then as a singer, it's like, I want to share this with everyone in the room, you know, him and all.
1: Yeah. Well, congratulations. Right around the 2 year mark?
2: 2 years in August. Yeah.
1: Excellent.
2: Thank you. And it's what's funny, because like at the time that people in the Twin Cities were really supporting my music when I first came out in 2010, you know, I lived in California then. I'm from the Midwest. But it's just like this Minnesota pull, because my husband's in Rochester. So I kind of live in Minnesota now. And I don't think that I ever really knew that someday I would live in Minnesota, and I love it, and I'm so proud to be a Minnesotan now. So
1: excellent. Yeah, we thought with your move to Iowa that eventually you might you know, you might just make your way north a little bit. So that's very cool. So that's that EP is called Promises, for anybody who wants to check it out. Lissy on the Line, two shows at the Dakota. So this weekend, Friday and Saturday, that's June 12th and 13th. What are you cooking up for the Dakota?
2: Yeah, so I'm gonna do like I've been doing a lot of solo acoustic stuff. So I'll be doing the first night, I'll be with my guitar. That's been really fun, because I kind of, if the crowd's engaged, I take requests. So if I remember how to play it is the only caveat. I'm like, oh shoot, I don't, you know, somebody Google the chords to that song, you know. If the crowd is willing to kind of have that banter, the solo shows have been fun for that, because I can kind of be pretty flexible with the set list. On the Saturday, my guitar player Pete Sieve is going to join me on lead guitar. And Sarah Elkhart is going to join me on piano for just like a handful of songs. So I'll sort of be incorporating other musicians into the second night to sort of keep it interesting.
1: Yeah. And the Dakota Friday and Saturday, you know, as we were talking about the list of songs that you covered on the Promises EP, when you talked about the song Forever Young, this very anthemic, you know, mid-1980s song by, I had to look up the artist because I couldn't remember who sang it, but Alphaville. So now I wonder if somebody will call that song out now. And you were so emotional just saying the title of the song. How do you get through performing a song like that that touches you so much as a music fan?
2: I don't know. I think I tap into a lot of my adrenaline when I perform, so I kind of can have a little more control than I have when I'm just in my day-to-day. we actually played right before Alphaville in Norway a couple summers ago, and that was sort of when I remembered that song, like seeing them perform it live, and was really emotional then, and then would like listen to it in the years after, like, oh, you know. Damn. But then I feel like it's sort of in the zeitgeist. Like I thought, oh, I'm going to cover this song. And then next thing I knew, it was like everywhere.
1: Yeah.
2: So I don't, that's always such a curious thing to me when you have this idea and then it's suddenly like you see it surfacing everywhere.
1: It really represents such an era of just, you know, what is this, 1984, just like the height of the Cold War.
2: Yeah,
1: and there's this huge anthem of just really kind of born out of this anxiety and fear and becoming just, I think, something that's so relevant in 2026, just about like, you know, how life is fleeting, really.
2: Yeah. No, I think in this time where there is so much like things we never thought we'd see happening or happening, and I think that element of it resonates. And also just this, you know, dancing with my dad at the wedding, or, you know, and our parents as they age, just that humanity, you know, youth's like diamonds in the sun. And I'm going to cry just talking about it. Sorry.
1: No, it's good. Like, I like feeling my feelings.
2: Forever, you know, like just every line is just like, oh, my humanity and the love that humans are capable of, and like the grief and all of the, just the miracle and the mystery of it all. You know, that song makes me feel all those feels.
1: Lissy is on the line playing the Dakota this weekend, Friday and Saturday. A good place for you to go to check out more concert information, a quick and easy way, is to go to thecurrent.org/gig list, and you can make plans for your live music experiences. Well, Lissy, again, welcome back to town. Again, I'd say welcome back to the state, but, you know, like you said, now you're truly, truly a Minnesotan. So that's great.
2: I'm a Minnowan, or whatever.
1: A Minnowan.
2: I'm really an Iowan who kind of lives in Minnesota now too. So I'm not too far away.
1: That's
2: around.
1: Okay. All right. Well, Lissy, appreciate you checking in with the Currents Morning Show, and we will talk to you soon.
2: It's so great to see you. Thank you for having me.
1: All right. You are listening. Yep. 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

Lissy and Forever Young on the Currents Morning Show. That one on the new Promises EP. And before that, you heard Jill and Lissy talking about that new EP and about Lissy's upcoming shows at the Dakota. You can keep up with shows going on in and around the Twin Cities at thecurrent.org/giglist. And be sure to follow The Current on Instagram to see clips from interviews. We are at The Current. New music now from Mumford & Sons. They teamed up with Chris Stapleton for the song Here. And here it is on The Current's Morning Show.

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1: Hey!
0: For The Current's Morning Show, thinking about the coffee break coming up just around 9:30.
1: This is a tough one to do without Jill because we're talking about cats today on the coffee break. Is that right? Yes. So it is Adopt a Cat Month this June.
0: You're like, is that right?
1: It is, yeah. Well, I just wanted to make sure. Yeah. We've gone back and forth this week. Also known as Adopt a Shelter Cat Month, created in 1974 by the American Humane Association to encourage you to adopt cats, kittens, any kind of feline friend.
0: Yeah, and I will say, you know, Jill's out this week.
1: Yeah.
0: Before she left, I was like, I'm sorry.
1: We're going to have to do Cat Day without you.
0: We're going to do Adopt a Cat Month without you. But that's what we're looking for.
1: Yep.
0: Your song suggestions, anything related to any kind of cat. Now, I will say somebody I saw earlier suggested a song mentioning jaguars, and I was like,
1: sure.
0: I forgot about jaguars.
1: Another one of the big cats, yes.
0: Jaguars exist, yes.
1: And, you know, I'm not sure if there's a song out there yet, but how about those Minnesota lynx, speaking of cats?
0: Yeah.
1: Yeah.
0: Oh, yeah, lynx, tigers.
1: Sure.
0: Lions, even.
1: Yep.
0: And then your regular, you know,
1: house cats. Yep.
0: Absolutely. So get your song suggestions in at the Coffee Break Post at thecurrent.org. 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Nil and Zach with you here today. And Zach, we are going to jump into music news in just a few minutes here. So what are we going to talk about today?
1: We are talking about counterfeit math rock bands in the news break today, as well as a new album from a favorite Detroit rocker kind of slipping in an Easter egg to tease you about his new releases.
0: Okay.
1: We're going to be checking out some news about the local music scene with some local event companies, as well as a new festival that incorporates some photography, bringing some big name artists to town, and a final record from a legendary 80s band.
0: Okay, it's all coming up in music news just after 9 o'clock today. Right now, new music from Charlie Crockett. Now, he wrapped up his Sagebrush trilogy of albums, right? Three records.
1: Super prolific.
0: And he released these albums fast, too. We were just talking about this. Act 1 was the Lonesome Drifter record, which came out in March of last year. Act 2 was the Dollar a Day record, which came out in August of last year. And then Act 3, Age of the Ram, just dropped in April. And that's where this next song comes from. It is Kentucky Too Long on The Current's Morning Show.

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1: Is it?
0: Good morning. It's time to start your day.

0: Good morning. You are listening to the Currens Morning Show, 2 minutes after 9 o'clock in the Twin Cities. And quick look at the weather forecast. Partly sunny today. We do have a chance of thunderstorms throughout the day with highs in the upper 80s. For tonight, a slight chance of thunderstorms this evening, lows around 60 degrees. And then tomorrow, hold on to your umbrella because there is a chance of showers tomorrow as well, and not as hot. High's going to hit the mid-70s. Nil and Zach with you today, and coming up at 9:30 for the coffee break, that's where we throw out a topic of the day. You suggest songs at the coffee break post at thecurrent.org. Well, we're going full feline.
1: It's all Felis Catus today, the Latin name for the domestic house cat. And yeah, it is Adopt a Cat Month this June, also known as Adopt a Shelter Cat Month. This is a month that encourages you to take care of your feline friends out there. And we want to hear songs, bands related to cats. Throw it all there. Coffee break at thecurrent.org.
0: It's kind of open. So songs related to cats. So like that does include like a band name. Like it opens it up a little
1: bit. Sure. Yeah, absolutely. Let's go wide ranging with this. We want to get a whole bunch of suggestions.
0: Yeah, and all
1: there.
0: Kinds of cats too, because big cats exist.
1: Yes, we got tigers, we got lions, no bears. Oh my.

0: kind of smack dab in the middle of a roundtable discussion amongst Third Man executives about marketing Jack White's last surprise release record, this video suddenly glitches out and switches to like a image of a black and white footage of a chrome skull helmeted executive in front of a framed word content. It's like a bunch of quick little clips in rapid succession. And then the nameplate reads Frozen Charlatan that he holds up and then eventually holds up a sign that says new album as well. And then it kind of glitches back into the interview.
1: And so then they just act normal.
0: Yeah, exactly. They just sort of tucked this little teaser clip into a fairly, you know, businessy Third Man Records video. And then you head over to Third Man's web store and the details say that the new album is coming out. It's going to be delivered on July 10th and will feature Jack White's touring band with Patrick Keeler on drums, Dominic Davis on bass, Bobby Emmett on keys. The group apparently hopped right into the studio after their barnstorming tour to capture some of that live magic as quickly as possible. The new record is going to be called Frozen Charlotte. It shares a name with a series of sculptures in Jack White's recent visual art show in London, which itself is a reference to apparently a type of like cheap ceramic doll made during Victorian times.
1: Wow.
0: You've already heard one of the songs, God and the Broken Ribs, on The Current. Another new track, Derecho Domino, was also previewed during his recent SNL performance. And he's coming to town sharing some of these new tracks November 8th at the Armory.
1: Jack White is booked and busy.
0: Yes, indeed.
1: You just mentioned like eight things he's just been doing just recently.
0: I love that he's like, I'm not going to do rollouts anymore. I'm just going to do increasingly obscure teaser clips and help people find the record that way.
1: Yeah, and it's working for him.
0: Absolutely.
1: So why wouldn't he keep doing it? Yeah.
0: All right. Okay, here's a fun story. In post-Soviet Russia, Angine Poitrine's You. Apparently, there is a fake version of the viral Canadian math rock band trying to pass themselves off as Le Vrai de Vrai in Russia right now.
1: What?
0: That's French for the real deal.
1: Do they have like the whole polka dot thing happening?
0: The whole polka dot thing is happening, yes. the real duo, whose identities have yet to be revealed, by the way, are on tour in the UK. A pair of imposters were spotted pretending to be the band at a Moscow bar called The Escapist, complete with the full papier-mâché, the polka dot background and everything. Here's a quote. There's a fake version of the band touring Russia already with costumes and everything, and they keep tagging the band, and they don't even say it's not a real band. And they just have a one-neck guitar, says Sam Murdoch, an art director and layout designer who works with the real Angine de Poitrine behind the scenes. They told Exclaim magazine this for a new cover story about the enigmatic band. He continues, we're living in a weird time where everyone's trying to make money off this band. Right now, there's like 1,500 fake t-shirts online already, and I had to remove 700 fake shirts on various websites, and they just keep popping up.
1: Wow.
0: So, Angine de Poitrine, you know, viral superstars, and it sounds like people are taking advantage of the fact that no one knows their identities by impersonating them in Russia.
1: I mean, yeah, but I love how they just like went to a small bar.
0: Yeah, exactly. It's like, yeah, of course they would just be playing this random bar in Moscow. I love that it's like slightly, you know, budget like Timu version of it too.
1: Yeah.
0: Okay, some quick headlines here. Jade Presents, the promotion company, especially based in the sort of Fargo-Moorhead area, court documents reveal after they filed for bankruptcy, listing 100 creditors, nearly 5,000 ticket holders affected, and $2.9 million in debt for Jade Presents. Active artist performance contracts for several upcoming shows affected, including Alison Krauss and Union Station. That's at the Blue Stem in Moorhead on June 16th. John Mulaney, Mike Birbiglia, both listed August as well at Blue Stem Event Center. So some of this ongoing sort of rollout of Jade Presents shutting down, it sounds like they are going to owe a lot of folks some money. Flickr announces a new music festival called Mode Photography Festival in Minneapolis.
1: Okay. I saw this come across my feed yesterday. And okay, tell me about it because I was like, what is happening here?
0: This is really fascinating. So it is a sort of a festival based around photography and visual art, but they're also bringing in a big lineup of cool performers. Vince Staples, Tycho, our local favorite, Corey Wong, Washed Out, Infinity Song, and I believe this band is called Balfs is how that's pronounced. And more will perform at various locations in downtown Minneapolis. So they're sort of doing a little bit of a decentralized music festival.
1: So it's like a different places.
0: Yeah, exactly. Yeah. And there's going to be this roster of photographers and visual storytellers headlining this sort of multi-day interactive experiences. They're doing workshops, breakouts, that kind of stuff. Photographers, big names including Matthew Rolston, Jonathan Mannion, Steve Sweatpants, YK, Sandra Miller, Chris Burkhard, Brooke Shaden, Penny De Los Santos, and many more. Again, this is called the Mode Photography Festival, and it's coming up later this year. And then Soft Cell announcing their final album, Danceteria, as well. The legendary 80s band are

0: putting out their final album on September 25th, and it's going to be sort of referencing their early times in New York at the club, the Danceteria, where they kind of got their start in the early 1980s. And this sort of reminds them of a fertile period where they recorded their breakout album, Nonstop Erotic Cabaret. It's also a tribute to their bandmate, Dave Ball, who finished the album 2 days before passing away last year. So rest in peace to him. New record from the Soft Cell coming September 25th.
1: Okay, well, we'll keep our eye out for it. And this lineup for that, the Mode Festival, Mode Photography Festival, I'm looking at it. And Infinity Song, we've played on the morning show before. They're like a sibling band.
0: Oh, cool. Very sweet.
1: They've done a Tiny Desk. And what really caught my eye was Corey Wong performing, because I'm just such a fan of his music. Let's check out a song that Corey Wong did with Stephen Day. It's new music.
0: By the way, September 18th through 20th. Got the date on those.
1: Okay,
0: Thank you.
1: We'll put it on the calendar. Yeah. September 18th through 20th. This is Corey Wong featuring Stephen Day, Tongue Tied, on the Currens Morning Show.

0: Harry Styles, Ready, Steady, Go! With an exclamation point in the title on the Currents Morning Show. That one on the new album, Kiss All the Time, Disco Occasionally, also Good Advice, Minnesota Music, before that from Dury, This Movie Sucks.
1: We've all been there.
0: Right, and Corey Wong featuring Stephen Day with Tongue Tied. Corey Wong on a new photography and music festival that is on the way. We're going to talk a little bit more about that in just a second. 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More information at aarp.org/mnevents. Nil and Zach with you on the Currents Morning Show. And today in the coffee break, it's all about cats.
2: Yes, indeed. From your giant Maine Coons all the way down to your cute little American short hairs. We're talking about kitties today. Yes, I had to look up the cat breeds. I did not know them off the top of my head.
0: Okay, I've always wanted a Maine Coon because they're gigantic.
2: Yes, they're almost dog-sized, sometimes bigger than small dogs.
0: Yeah.
2: And
0: absolutely.
2: Super furry, too.
0: Now, I don't know if there's any song specifically about Maine Coons, but if there is, you can suggest it at the coffee break post at thecurrent.org. We are looking for any song related to cats. Could be a house cat.
2: Yeah, sure. Or all the way up to a big old lion.
0: Could be a lion. And we're talking songs. It's anything related to cats. So we're looking for songs and or band names.
2: Wide open today.
0: Yeah, get your suggestion in at the coffee break post at thecurrent.org. The coffee break kicks off in just about 10 minutes. So, Zach, you told us during music news about this like photography and music festival that's on the way. Corey Wong is on the lineup. So is Vince Staples.
2: Yes, indeed. It's going to be called the Mode Festival, presented by the company Flickr. And this is going to be September 18th through 20th in Minneapolis, centered around photography and visual artists, but also featuring a great musical lineup.
0: Yeah, and Vince Staples on that lineup. And he's got a new song out. This is White Flag on the Currents Morning Show.

0: Beth Orton on the Currents Morning Show. She cries your name. Before that, Vince Staples and White Flag. That's new music from Vince Staples. And if you're like, wait, I feel like I've heard Vince Staples' name before. Well, you could have, because he had a comedy series on Netflix.
1: Oh, yeah.
0: The Vince Staples Show.
1: Well, I always call him one of the funniest guys in hip-hop. He popped up, did a really memorable interview on the Z-Way Show, if you're a fan of her as well. Just a consistently hilarious guy.
0: All right. Consistently hilarious is a great quality to have. Absolutely. It's 29 minutes after 9 o'clock right now in the Twin Cities. Nil and Zach with you today in the Currents Morning Show. And we're just going to get the coffee break started a little early today.
1: Rising up, back on the street. Did my time, took my chances.
0: I was going to try to do the music under you, but I didn't think I could match it up.
1: We're talking cats today for the coffee break. June is Adopt-a-Cat Month, and this was set up back in 74 by the American Humane Association to encourage people to adopt cats.
0: Yeah, cats and kittens, because apparently shelters get really full around this time of year,
1: Makes sense.
0: So, you know, if you're thinking about adding a furry friend to your household, consider adopting a shelter cat.
1: Oh, so cute. So cute.
0: But for the coffee break.
1: Yes, indeed.
0: Consider
1: suggesting a song related to cats. We're also taking cat related band names. It's wide open today. We just want to share our love with the feline world.
0: Absolutely. Anybody can be a coffee breaker. And if you're like, what is a coffee breaker? It's just suggesting songs and joining the coffee breakers at thecurrent.org in the coffee break post. And you can get your song suggestions, anything about cats, kittens, tigers, lions, jaguars.
1: One more request for you. We want to see pictures of your cats. Ooh. If you are headed over to thecurrent.org or commenting on social media, share us a picture of your kitties. We want to see those adorable little cats.
0: Please do. It'll brighten my day so much. But we're going to get started early with the coffee break right now. And this is one that, the Currents Morning Show has done cat-themed coffee breaks before. How could we not?
1: I mean, you know, Jill being the cat fancier that she is.
0: I did apologize that we were doing this without her today. But So this is one that has been played in previous cat-themed coffee breaks, but you can't not play it, and it was heavily suggested today.
1: Yeah, a bunch of coffee breakers want to hear this, and it's great timing because The Cure back with their first live shows in a little while, the Primavera Sound Festival, and sort of teasing new music on the way.
0: Okay, well, let's check it out. It's The Cure and the Love Cats kicking off the coffee break today on The Currents Morning Show. 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
1: Yo, everybody's going retro, right? Yeah. And I was thinking, if the 60s and 70s were now, Isaac Hayes would have his own 900 number.
2: I know, and MC Hammer would have been a pimp, right?
1: Yo, and Jimmy would have dug us, right?

0: You got a tiger by the tail. Well, let it go.
1: Be careful of that one, Buck.
0: That is Country Music Hall of Famer Buck Owens. I've got a tiger by the tail on the Currents Morning Show for today's coffee break, our cat-themed coffee break. Now, Buck Owens pioneered what became to be called the Bakersfield Sound. And also, I forgot about this, but he was the host of the show Hee Haw.
1: Yeah.
0: From like the 60s to the 80s, like a large swath of time there. Diggable Planets before that, Jimmy Diggin' Cats, Rat-a-Tat, cool instrumental there called Wildcat, and kicked off the coffee break today with The Cure and The Love Cats, because how do you do a cat-themed coffee break without that song?
1: Yeah, The Cure, I think, had like multiple cat-related tunes that we could have picked over the years. Robert Smith seems like a big cat fancier as well. Today's cat-themed coffee break, the reason for the season, June is Adopt-a-Cat Month.
0: Absolutely. You can get your song suggestions in at the Coffee Break post at thecurrent.org. Thank you for posting pictures of your cats, by the way.
1: So many kitties here. I'm seeing kitties by the name of Gree Gree and Lanyap. I'm seeing kitties by the name of Ramona. There is adorable cats, a Zestable. Great cat names for the Coffee Breakers here. Copernicus. No Pocky for Kitty. Shout out Coffee Breaker Tim Servo with the Super Chunk reference for his cat name. Love that. These are adorable kitties. Keep them coming.
0: That is very cool. Do you have a cat?
1: I am a dog person.
0: But
1: you know, love cats. They're very cute. Lots of folks in my life are super allergic, so I just could never get one.
0: Okay, the last cat I had, I loved him so much.
1: Mm-hmm.
0: Sadly, he passed, but his name was Rocky Balboa.
1: Oh.
0: And no, that was a real name. And yeah, like totally. At the vet and everything, and I always be like, Rocky Balboa, Rocky Balboa.
1: That's my favorite thing about cats.
0: Oh,
1: there it is, please.
0: He had a theme song.
1: Yes.
0: Just a little bit. Rocky Balboa, get off the curtain. What are you doing? He had a mind of his own. Listen. Sometimes they want to like jump on top of the shower curtain and just hang out.
1: I love cat names are so fun because they don't have to respond when you call them. So you can just call them whenever you want. I remember I was staying with a friend at one point back in, you know, my early 20s, visiting a friend at his Bushwick apartment that he shared with like seven dudes, of course. And they had a cat named Thank You.
0: Okay.
1: And the cat was the most hyperactive spaz kitty that you could have imagined, just sprinting around the apartment at all times. And they would always be like, Thank You, come on, knock it off. So cute.
0: That's a good name for a cat.
1: Yep.
0: Hey, but there's more of your cat-themed song suggestions coming up in just a minute. 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Okay, our cat-themed coffee break continues in honor of Adopt a Cat Month, or also known as Adopt a Shelter Cat Month. And, We're staying pretty close to home with this next one, Zach.
1: Oh, yeah. We got a local production, if I'm not mistaken,
0: yep,
1: right?
0: Yep, we're headed to the, what was this, early 90s
1: yeah,
0: on this one,
1: right?
0: Paula Abdul. And if you remember, it was Paula Abdul. This song was like everywhere when it came out, and the music video featured the cartoon cat, MC Scat Cat.
1: And we have a little bit of a connection here at The Current to MC Scat Cat.
0: Yeah, well, a big connection,
1: yes,
0: because of The Current's production director, Derek Stevens, did... he voiced the rapping voice of MC Scat Cat, and very, very well. Very, very well. This is Opposites Attract, Paula Abdul, and MC Scat Cat for our cat-themed coffee break on The Currents Morning Show.

0: David Bowie and cat people putting out fire on the Currens morning show for our Adopt a Cat coffee break today. And that would actually the theme song for this 1982 movie.
1: Never heard of this before.
0: Called Cat People, which is a remake of it originally came out in 1942.
2: Oh, wow. Okay. So there's multiple cat peoples.
0: And it's about a woman who like reunites with her like long lost brother and then finds out she's actually a werecat.
2: There, cat. Shout out Young Frankenstein.
0: So who knew? But I mean, it came out in 1982 is when that remake came out. And that song absolutely sounds like that. Before that, Yeah, Yeah, Yeahs and Gold Lion and Paula Abdul and her friend MC Scat Cat with Opposites Attract. Thank you so much for submitting songs for our Adopt a Cat coffee break today. Also, Adopt a Shelter Cat. We've got one more song on the way for you in just a minute. 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And The Currens gig list is a curated compilation of upcoming concerts in town. From local to legendary, indie to influential, the gig list makes sure you're always in the know and never miss a show. Find out what's happening tonight and this weekend and beyond at thecurrent.org/giglist. Lots of shows going on this weekend, including The Currens Rock the Cradle starting at 10 o'clock at the Minneapolis Institute of Art. It's Nil and Zach with you on The Currens Morning Show. And Zach, you've got a lot of stuff happening on your show today.
2: Yes, indeed. You're for the gig list today, just after 1 o'clock, we'll be talking to singer-songwriter Josiah and the Bonnevilles. Jason Isbell, I think you're going to find a lot to like about Josiah and the Bonnevilles' sound. We're going to be interviewing them about their show tonight at First Avenue just after 1 o'clock.
0: Very, very cool. Well, we are going to wrap up our Adopt a Shelter Cat Month coffee break today by keeping it local here in Minnesota. But before we do that, just a reminder that if you're doing the best you can, you really are doing a great job. You have a great day. We will see you tomorrow, leaving you with Kiss the Tiger, Every Little Piece of Me on The Currens Morning Show.

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classics likes of Psychedelica from Grateful Dead, China Cat, Sunflower on the Current. The lyrical story behind that one, Robert Hunter said that he composed the words in a state of contemplation where a cat served as a touchstone for an interplanetary journey. Now, add up what you know about the Grateful Dead and their proclivities, and that's a especially funny story, given that... anybody who's had a pet that's maybe perhaps done some journeying to the center of their own mind and gotten fixated on how much they love their cute little animal can probably relate to that one. Zach McCormick here with you. Thanks for checking out the Current's Coffee Break, throwing out all of those great photos of your own cute kitties today for our cat-themed coffee break. And if you are looking to adopt a cat, this is a great month to do so. June is Adopt-a-Cat Month. That was the reason for the season. Our whole cat-themed coffee break list of tunes we played up there on the coffee break post at thecurrent.org. This hour, you'll have a chance to hear new soulful sounds from These Sacred Souls. Leve has got a new track for you with a kind of a cool, loungy feel to it. We'll check stuff out from The Revivalists, new Courtney Barnett, and new music from Death Cab for Cutie on the way this hour. Your song of the day coming up just after 11 o'clock from Pacific Northwest dream pop duo, New Constellations. It's all on the way, along with some classic tunes. We'll get something in from The Breeders in honor of the Deal Sisters' birthday today and more. It's all on the way this hour. Getting us started with Miles Caton, who played the role of a young up-and-coming blues singer in the movie Sinners, kind of a young up-and-coming actor and singer himself. This is Don't Hate Me on The Current.

Hey, this is Jesse Wells. My new record, Masks Off, is out Friday. Want to hear it early? I know you want to hear it early. You can listen to it in its entirety Thursday night at 9 during the Current's on-air listening party.

Courtney Barnett teaming up with Katie Crutchfield of Waxahachie for a track on her new album, Creature of Habit. Gigi Perez before that could have fit into today's coffee break about cats. Sailor Song, you heard Robert Johnson throwing it back to the 1930s, traveling Riverside blues. Miles Caden kind of playing a Robert Johnson archetype in Sinners. That was his song, Don't Hate Me. In just a second, new soulful sounds from These Sacred Souls. 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And we also have a chance for you to win some tickets at thecurrent.org. Muna is going to be coming back to St. Paul for a show at Palace Theater on October 11th. You can enter to win tickets to this show and a whole bunch of others, thecurrent.org/giveaways. The Sacred Souls, Daptone band, known for their kind of sweet, soft, soulful sounds, but this track's got a little bit of a funky flavor. It's a new one called Any Old Fool on The Current.

Death Cab for Cutie, I Built You a Tower is the name of their new album. Some are calling it their favorite since Narrow Stairs from the band. That was Riptides. You can catch them in town July 10th for a big show at the Armory. Before that, Gully Boys just joined us for Grand Old Day. See some photos of that up at thecurrent.org. That was CUC. Next chance to see them, Eau Claire Music Festival, July 25th. Tom Tom Club, Genius of Love, and These Sacred Souls with Any Old Fool. New Leve on the way in just a second. 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This is a new one from the extended edition of Leve's A Matter of Time album called The Final Hour. Some loungy jazz vibes on Mad Woman on The Current.

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It's the Breeders on the Current. Happy birthday to Kim Deal and her twin sister, Kelly Deal, as well. Both born on this day. And let's see here. What year is it? Back in 1961. That one, a kind of a cool tune that got left off the original track list of Last Splash, but was shared again for the 30th anniversary, which came out a couple of years back in 2023. That one, Go Man Go, is the name of that tune if you're looking for it out there in the world. What more can be said about Kim and Kelly Deal other than just their incredible contributions to the world of rock music, especially alternative rock. And, you know, anything from the late 80s onward has a touch of Kim Deal in there. And what a fantastic artist. Happy birthday to her. If you love learning about musical birthdays, album anniversaries, check out Today in Music History at thecurrent.org. The Revivalists from their new record, Get It Honest, that was Heartstop. We heard the Decemberists with their ode to the whistleblower, Valerie Plame. Getting us started, Lay Vey with Mad Woman. 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More info at haumc.org. 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Music on the way right now from Tofu Smell, a new artist here that we've been checking out on The Current, singer-songwriter. And then your song of the day coming up just after 11 o'clock from the Portland area, Pacific Northwest duo New Constellations with kind of a dream poppy sound. That's up in a few minutes. This is Tofu Smell with Dreams I've Had on The Current.

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Sylvanesso on the current Kick, Jump, Twist, and before the top, you heard Dreams I've Had, a new track from Tofu Smell on the current. Zach McCormick here with you. Thanks for checking out the current. A little bit later today, just after 1 o'clock, we are going to be chatting with Josiah and the Bonnevilles about their big show tonight at the First Avenue Main Room. That's for the gig list just after 1 o'clock. And a little bit later this hour, a chance to hear new music from Ray and Lucy Dacus. We'll check something out from Olivia Rodrigo's new record, which is dropping just a little later this month. And Hermanos Gutierrez back with a cool new instrumental guitar track for you. A little bit of Mitski and some classic sounds from Small Faces, Soul Coughing, and Buzzcocks on the way this hour as well. First, it's time to get started with your song of the day, which today comes from a group based in the Pacific Northwest, Portland, Oregon, to be exact. The band is called New Constellations. Kind of a fun story behind this one. Formed by a pair of folks who were childhood friends, Harley Case and Josh Smith. They originally met in church when they were teenagers, which led Josh Smith to record Case's first song in her childhood bedroom, kind of helping her out with the production. And then they would sort of went their separate ways, pursued music on their own, and reunited all the way back in 2015 to form the band New Constellations. Back in 2021, they had a song go absolutely super mega viral on streamers and on the various video services called Hot Blooded. And since then, that has kind of been a breakout that's allowed them to grow this new following and get together a debut full-length as the band New Constellations called It Comes in Waves, in which they are kind of re-recording that song, Hot Blooded, sort of pulling a Green Day. You know how they featured Welcome to Paradise on Kerplunk, and then once they got a bigger audience for Dookie, they said, you know what, that song's great, let's do it again. A similar move here with New Constellations. So here it is, the song that kind of did it all for them. It's called Hot Blooded. You can stream it and download it at thecurrent.org, and we'll bring you a new track tomorrow.

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1: Hey, I'm Bill DeVille. Boy George will officially become a senior citizen. He turned 65 Saturday and will likely be enjoying the Early Bird special. So we'll feature some Culture Club tunes on Kicks.
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1: Speaking of birthdays, we'll celebrate Waylon Jennings. He would have turned 89 on Monday. So we'll have some Waylon classics coming your way on the U.S. of A.
0: There's always something to discover. 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

That's new music from Mitski on The Current. The new album from Mitski just came out earlier this spring, and we are loving it here on The Current. You heard I'll Change For You right there. The record's called Nothing's About To Happen To Me. Small Faces before that with sort of a bubblegum tune, Sha-La-La-La-Lee from back in 1966, a song that was pretty much hated by the band at the time. They didn't write it, and they sort of felt resentful that their managers were trying to force them to record like what they considered to be a teeny bop hit when they're like, we're a garage R&B mod band. We like soul music. But, you know, their sort of rough and tumble roots really do kind of shine through on that one. It's a much more muscular arrangement than a lot of the other teeny bopper bands were playing through at the time. And it doesn't, it's no surprise then that a lot of those guys went on to make really rocking tunes in The Faces a few years later. I love Ronnie Lane's sort of falsetto background vocals on that one. Turnstile, Seeing Stars, Getting Us Started, your song of the day from New Constellation. That was Hot Blooded. Stream it and download it at thecurrent.org from one day only, and we'll bring you a new track tomorrow. 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New one here from Hermanos Gutierrez, the Ecuadorian and Swift brothers on the way, releasing a new album, another one produced by their sort of musical mentor, Dan Auerbach of the Black Keys. The new one is called Los Ojos del Condor, and it's, you know, the last album sort of being a sort of an interstellar journey for Hermanos Gutierrez. This one rooted in some of their South American ancestry here. Canto Andino is the name of this one. It's Hermanos Gutierrez. It's on The Current.

Bad Bad Hats on the Current. Walkman is the name of that tune. And if you love Bad Bad Hats, make sure you are tuning into the Current's morning show tomorrow. Music news right around 9 o'clock. We're going to be sharing some news from the world of Bad Bad Hats, the musical world of Bad Bad Hats. Before that, you heard Olivia Rodrigo with Drop Dead. Her new album, You Seem Pretty Sad for a Girl So in Love, out imminently. And she's been sharing some love lately to Mr. Robert Smith, a big musical influence on her career. She teamed up with him at the Primavera Sound Festival for a track and was just gushing about it on social media, and also gave one of his songs a shout out in that new track, Drop Dead, referencing Just Like Heaven. Before that, Soul Coughing with Blue Eyed Devil from their debut, Ruby Vroom. Happy birthday to the band's frontman, Mike Doty, who was born on this day. And if you love kind of musical birthdays like that, make sure you're checking out Today in Music History at thecurrent.org. Mike Doty, a really fun kind of career arc, a guy who got his start doing sort of poetry influenced kind of hip hop influenced spoken word indie rap type stuff, and then found his way into being a very tuneful singer songwriter who is, you know, catching sort of comparisons to like the likes of Dan Wilson and stuff like that. Getting us started, Hermanos Gutierrez, Canto Andino is the name of that track from their new album Los Ojos del Condor, coming out at the end of September and produced by Dan Orbach of the Black Keys. We get support on The Current from Minnesota Carlson and their first Tuesday speaker series at the University of Minnesota, featuring candid conversations with some of the biggest names in business. More at z.umn.edu/firsttuesday. We also get support from Planned Parenthood, dedicated to creating a safe and inclusive space for everyone to receive expert care, now offering fertility services and menopause care with 10 health centers across Minnesota, including 5 in the metro, ppncs.org. Music on the way now from Ray, who is teaming up with none other than the film composer Hans Zimmer, probably best known for his work with Christopher Nolan on some many great films over the years. Now teaming up with Ray to bring a cinematic flair to her new album, This May Contain Hope, which almost plays like a movie in itself. There's many sort of self-contained storylines and scenes within this new record. It's Click Clack Symphony from Ray on The Current. Did you know?

She'll be all right. No riding shining armored knight. She will save herself this time. And in fact, tonight, she did confirm. The cold never lasts, my darling. It just teaches the heart

That's music from Lucy Dacus on Current, a new single she released to put out on Record Store Day called Planting Tomatoes. Lucy Dacus, always really great at these little lyrical details that make a song feel really lived in. I love how that one she introduces right at the start of the song, the topic of someone practicing the saxophone down the block and they're not good. But she also says, yet. Oh, I think that's really lovely. You know, they're working on it. They're getting there, but they're not good yet. Before that, you heard What Do I Get from Buzzcocks' Misfit. A little bit of a throwback to the aughts, early aughts indie rock scene with that band. Elephant is the name, and Misfit's the name of the tune. Getting us started, Ray Click Clack Symphony featuring Mr. Hans Zimmer on the symphonics. In just a second, we'll hear something new from the local scene from Anna Graves, and then after 1 o'clock, we'll be welcoming Josiah and the Bonnevilles in. They're going to be playing First Avenue Main Room tonight. We'll be chatting about their new album, As Is, and more for the gig list just after 1 o'clock. First, we get support on the Current from the American Craft Council with American Craft Fest June 13th and 14th at Union Depot. 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This is actually super easy to do, and it's supports this public service for years and years to come. So for more info on how to get it done, head to npr.org/plannedgiving. And the gig list, also at thecurrent.org, a great place to go to find out about all the cool shows happening around town. Not only Josiah and the Bonnevilles in town tonight at the Main Room, but also Mr. Tommy Stinson from The Replacements, 8 p.m. at the Turf Club tonight. Check the gig list for more. Anna Graves from the local scene here released this new single called Damn in Love. You're hearing it for the first time, where local music gets heard the most on The Current.

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Jenny Lewis, Cherry Baby, Joy All, album from 2023. Before that, you heard Anna Graves with Damn in Love, a new single from the local singer-songwriter. Zach McCormick here with you. Thanks for checking out The Current. In just over an hour, we're going to be having a chat with Josiah and the Bonnevilles, who are in town performing tonight at the First Avenue Main Room. We'll be talking about Josiah's new album, As Is, and some of the cool connections that he's made, including some with local artists like Trampled by Turtles throughout his musical career. Before then, we'll have new music for you to share from a band called Swap Meet. We'll be hearing something new from Prince's Deep Archives, recently released to the listening public. Tame Impala, we got some new Arlo Parks and Casey Musgraves on the way, and a cool duet featuring Baby Rose in just a minute. Also happening this hour, classic sounds from Doves, Toots and the Maytals, Guided by Voices, and more. It's all on the way on The Current. First things first, let's hear from singer-songwriter Joby Riccio, who is going to be the star of one of our upcoming happy hours here. The next one, to be exact, June 18th, that's a week from tomorrow, and that one's going to be happening at Sociable Ciderworks over in Northeast Minneapolis. 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We're going to be hearing a DJ set from one of your favorite current DJs ahead of Joby Riccio's performance, which usually kicks off right around 6 p.m. out there at the venue. For more, check out thecurrent.org/happyhours for that full series. Joby Riccio, an artist that grew up in the shadow of the Red Rocks venue in Colorado. This one from her is a new tune. It's called Love of the Song. It's Joby Riccio on The Current.

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That's Friends Again, a new collaboration between Baby Rose and Leon Thomas, two young artists who really have a knack for retro soul sounds. Before that, you heard Lush with Nothing Natural, that one coming from their spooky debut album, and that one in celebration of the birthday of guitarist and sometimes lead vocalist Emma Anderson. Born on this day back in 1967, the duo of Emma Anderson and Mickey Birieni met while they were going to school together in the London area, and they basically began collaborating on a music zine together before forming a band. The zine was called Alphabet Soup, and then as members of the UK's shoegaze scene, they really became like semi-celebrities in the UK music press, often to their own sort of consternation. There were, like many shoegaze bands, a group that preferred to let the guitars do the talking, always turning down the vocals, but Emma Anderson's particularly tuneful vocals and vocal melodies, a great fit that made Lush such a cool band and helped the band kind of cross over out of the shoegaze scene to gain some attention from American alternative fans as well. So happy birthday to Emma Anderson. If you like learning about musical birthdays and album anniversaries, check out the Day in Music History every day at thecurrent.org. Aussie duo Royal Otis before that with Moody, Joby Riccio getting us started with the love of the song. Catch her a week from Thursday at our summer happy hour going down at Sociable Ciderworks. More at thecurrent.org/happyhours. 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Heads up, you have a chance to win some Olivia Dean tickets via The Current, bringing her Art of Loving tour to the big stage, the Target Center, on July 29th. Head over to thecurrent.org/giveaways for your chance to win tickets to this show and a bunch of other great shows coming to the Twin Cities. Arlo Parks releasing a new album called Ambiguous Desire, inspired by her exploration of underground dance music culture, both in her home in the UK and over here in the US. This is Beams on The Current.

Beba Doobie channeling some of the horns from a track that could have been like on something that Beirut released a few years ago. That one called Coming Home from This Is How Tomorrow Moves. Kacey Musgraves released her new album Middle of Nowhere earlier this spring. It's been a big hit here with current listeners. Billy Strings featured on that track called Everybody Wants to Be a Cowboy. Kacey kind of commenting a little bit on some of the country music that she has helped bring to the, well, it's always been mainstream, but sort of her flavor of country certainly going more mainstream in the last couple of years. She's been a big part of that. Doves before that, Black and White Town, getting us started. That was Arlo Parks with her new track, Beams. In just a second, sharing something from The Prince Vault, a track originally intended for the vocals of Celine Dion. First, we get support on The Current from Minneapolis Institute of Art, featuring Modern Art and Politics, showcasing band art from 1910 to 1945 Germany and the art of resistance. Tickets and more information at artsmia.org. Music on the way right now from Prince, like I was mentioning, and then in just a few minutes here, just after 1 o'clock, we're going to be chatting with Josiah and the Bonnevilles. It's a band that's going to be coming through town tonight to play the First Avenue Main Room. We'll be chatting with Josiah about his new album As Is and his connection to Trampled by Turtles and more. It's all coming up just after 1 o'clock for the gig list. Prince here with This Tear, a song recently unearthed from the vault, originally intended, yes, for the vocals of Celine Dion. She did record a version of it, and now we can finally hear the Prince original. It's With This Tear on The Current.

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The Special Olympics are in the Twin Cities this year, and the sporting event comes with a lot of great music. 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

They sometimes call him the Jamaican Otis Redding, Toots Hibbert, Toots and the Maytals on the current Time Tough from the Funky Kingston record from 1973. Tame Impala before that with Loser from his latest Deadbeat. Guided by Voices released that one on the Isolation Drills record back in 2001, Chasing Heather Crazy, and Prince getting us started digging that one deep out of the vault with This Tear. In just a second, some Australian sounds from an emerging band called Swap Meet. First, programming on the current supported by Twin Cities Closet Company, a Minnesota family-owned company supporting the Twin Cities community by donating a portion of monthly sales to local organizations. 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St. Paul knows how to celebrate. You can turn your car into the music that you love by donating your vehicle to the current, and we will take whatever vehicle you got there in your driveway, be that a boat, be that an RV, a motorcycle, a truck, whatever you got. It will make you a member and support this public service for many years to come. So head over to thecurrent.org/vehicle. And the gig list also at thecurrent.org is a great place to go to find out about all the cool shows happening around town on any given night. These are going to be curated blog posts by our team featuring all the great shows happening around town, and you can find them each day updated and look ahead to future posts as well. In a few minutes, speaking of the gig list, we're going to be chatting with Josiah and the Bonnevilles. Band is coming through First Avenue Main Room tonight to play a super cool show. We're going to be talking about Josiah's new album, As Is, and we're also going to talk about his collaboration with Trampled by Turtles and more. It's all on the way just after 1 o'clock. Let's get things going here first, though, with the band called Swap Meet from Adelaide, Australia. A really cool sound here. Kind of a little bit indie rock, perhaps just a little shoegaze in here as well. This is called I Know. It's Swap Meet on the current.

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1: Yeah. This is the check 1, 2. The check 3, 4. You know who it is. You see, I tried to be

0: It's Brittany Howard on The Current, Baby, from her solo album, Jamie. Back with Alabama Shakes now. She's going to be coming to the Twin Cities for a big show at the end of the summer. Before that, a new band from Australia we just got introduced to back at South by Southwest. They're called Swap Meet. That was their song, I Know. Hey, we are just about to talk to Josiah and the Bonnevilles about the big show tonight at First Avenue, and we're going to be talking about his new album, As Is, as well. It's time for the gig list right now on The Current.
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0: Josiah and the Bonneville is joining us in studio at The Current. Josiah, thanks for coming. Playing tonight, First Avenue Main Room, Max Allen and Brenna McMillan on the bill as well tonight. Doors at 7, music at 8, and you got this awesome new album, As Is, which is out now. But before we talk about that new record, let's kind of rewind a little bit. Talk about your start in the music business. You got started at a pretty young age, if I'm not mistaken here. You were like touring and living out of your car, and then you ended up all of a sudden in this whirlwind in the industry. You were on TV, you were signed to a major label deal. What did those early years in the industry kind of teach you about what you did and didn't want to participate in when it comes to the music business?
2: That's a great question. Man, thanks so much for having me here, first of all. It's a great honor to be here. It's an incredible honor to get to tour and to do this for a living.
0: Totally.
2: I signed my first deal. I left home when I was 17.
0: Yep.
2: I was sleeping out in my car, which, people were like, oh, that seems hard, but it was one of the freest times of my life.
0: I was going to say, yeah.
2: And it's so cool as a teenager to be out on your own and doing that. And I just always loved music.
0: Yeah.
2: You know, music for me has always been medicinal. I've never saw myself as part of the music industry.
0: Yeah.
2: So I'd say throughout all my time in music, there's been a lot of eras where I've kind of bumped heads with the industry because I don't see it so much as a product to sell as just something that I have to get out of myself. But over the years, you learn to make peace with all the things that come along because I want to make a living doing music.
0: Yeah,
2: and
0: absolutely.
2: And I'm so grateful to be able to make a living. And I think the biggest thing that I've learned is just considering the audience.
0: Yeah.
2: And, you know, it's not going to be fun for the crowd if I'm not into it, if I'm just trying to give people everything they want.
0: Right.
2: But then it goes the other way as well, where I've got to have some of it for me, you know, and doing that. So, and thinking of them as well, because I don't want to stand up and play a bunch of songs I love,
0: but the
2: people in the crowd are lost. That's no fun. One of my favorite quotes is, it's like a handshake.
0: Yeah.
2: The author of the Jack Reacher book said that. And there's one person reaching out the hand, and there's a person on the other side reaching back.
0: Takes two to tango. Yeah.
2: That's it. And it brings me immense joy to sing songs for people, whether it's a cover that I've done, a Justin Bieber cover, a Taylor Swift cover, or one of my songs, to see the joy on people's face. It makes it possible for me to stay out on the road and do this.
0: Let's talk a little bit about that country cover series.
2: Yeah.
0: That's so much fun, and you got to collaborate with some of our local favorites here. Trampled by Turtles for your country covers too, doing Rocky Mountain High. But this series is really fun because you'll do everything from like a Coal Miner's Lament to like a Chapel Roan song.
2: Mm-hmm.
0: So this was a great way for you to connect with your fans, and then also, you know, releasing covers on like social media platforms and that kind of stuff. But at the same time, you strike me as a guy that would rather like be working on a carburetor, you know, and cleaning out some, you know, that kind of stuff rather than, you know, editing a TikTok down the size. So how do you kind of balance making sure that you're connecting with your fans in those platforms with also, you know, making sure that you're staying true to something that's authentic to you?
2: Yeah, it's something I'm learning every day. I talk every night at the shows about when I'm not on the road, not in the studio, I'm in my garage piddling anything. I love just getting my hands on stuff. I was telling them in the car over, it makes me feel connected to like the past, my ancestors.
0: Totally.
2: Past, present, just part of the human race. It's a balancing act. I think in order to get back into music, I was 33. I just turned 33.
0: Yeah.
2: I was working at an Amazon warehouse in Lebanon, Tennessee. And I said, if I can't figure out how to meet people maybe closer to where they are, then I don't know how I can

0: garage, not very loud or visible online, and, you know, wrote about 100 songs for the record. And a lot of that was I had to write through stuff that I feel like would not be interesting, thinking about that hand on the other side,
1: right,
0: okay?
1: Totally.
0: Like, I don't think people want to hear about me being lonely at a hotel in Omaha. That's not very relatable, you know? So I had to dig through some of that to, I think, get to the more core things that I wanted to sing about. So, but it's a balancing act.
1: Right.
0: I've learned now that if I'm just really feeling burnt out on the online, just like maybe get off for a day or two.
1: Yeah.
0: Maybe don't leave it for like a year, but maybe a day or two.
1: Set the phone down, go work on that Honda Scrambler you got in the garage.
0: That's
1: right?
0: It.
1: And I love that you're doing motorcycles as part of the it's been part of the name for years. You've been using this moniker for years now, but this is the first time I've seen you kind of really lean into that in the imagery. And I also noticed that you're starting this tour with a little bit of a foot injury. Are those two things related at all? You didn't fall off your bike, did you?
0: No. So I did get in an accident a couple years ago on a different bike that I have. You know, the bike being on the cover of the album was totally accidental.
1: Oh, really? Cool.
0: I did want a album cover that did not have me on it because I didn't want people thinking about me when they thought
1: totally.
0: About this album. My last album was very autobiographical, and I wanted to sort of juxtaposition that. I get a lot of flack online because that's not a Bonneville.
1: No,
0: that is a Honda CL175.
1: It's a cool bike, though.
0: So it being on the cover turned out to be a total accident. And then as far as the foot goes, you know, me and Christine have a running joke. I kind of tell a different story. Last night it was I'm getting the leg lengthening surgery.
1: Oh, yeah, totally. One leg at a time.
0: Before that, it was a Waymo had run me over. You know, those dang Waymos. We're gonna take them down personally.
1: Yeah, totally.
0: So I don't know. Maybe one day the real story will reveal.
1: Sounds great.
0: Itself.
1: Sounds great. Let's talk about this new album, like you were mentioning, distilling from 100 songs down to this is a really tight, really concise record, like 10 tracks. It's like 30 minutes, and every song feels really economical in the storytelling that you're trying to do here. How did you boil that many tunes down to, like you were mentioning, kind of working towards things that felt maybe more universal than directly personal? And how did this great group of songwriters come into this as well? You worked with everybody from like big name pop writers to, you know, country folks. Natalie Hemby is on this, Langhorne Slim's on this as well. So like, how did those writers help you distill this giant pile of songs down to these 10 tracks?
0: Oh man, the writers we had, I feel like they totally pushed me out of my comfort zone. Something that I think has helped me a lot is realizing that, you know, collaborating, especially in this age of AI, I was kind of perfectly poised doing this thing solo to start to utilize these tools that a lot of people are utilizing now and to honestly make a lot of money and not share it with a lot of people. And I think my response to that, because I'm just so, I think the humanity of things is the most important thing. So I said, how can I work with more people as this is happening?
1: Yeah.
0: You know, and then bring more people in. And we have 5 people on stage now. So I wanted to go that direction. And, you know, guys like Scott Harris, Joel Little, just their ability with melodies to do things that were different to me. You know, I also wanted things to feel different than I'd released music nonstop for 3 years.
1: Totally.
0: And so there's a whole tempo range, like 140 to 160, where I would go in every day. I'd say, we cannot write in this tempo range. We have to do something different in order to shake up the show and give people, contrast in the show. So there was a lot of thinking that went down to that. And then as far as picking the songs goes, you know, I have a lot of influences. Grew up Britpop.
1: Yeah,
0: so
1: totally.
0: Echo and the Bunnymen, Coldplay. And then there was the Bob Dylan and the Leonard Cohen that came in. And then country like George Jones. So I do tend to write sort of scatterbrained.
1: Yeah.
0: If I gave you the next 10 songs I wrote, you'd be like, what is wrong with this guy? But if I write enough, then it distills down into something that you feel like you're listening to the same, you know, person on the album. So that was the big part of it.
1: The many flavors of Josiah and the Bonnevilles. And you can see a bunch of those flavors tonight at the First Avenue Main Room. Again, doors for this start at 7, music at 8 o'clock. And this new album we've been talking about of yours is called As Is. There's also some great instrumentalists on this record as well. I'm assuming maybe some members of your touring band helping out on this, as well as some cool folks, Philip Bowen, Fiddle Maestro, and this guy Colin Kroom. I'm a big fan of his.
0: Let's go.
1: From the Chicago band Twin Peaks as well. So how did you choose your support cast for this record?
0: I've been collecting as I go along. There's certain people where I realized I didn't have to tell them what to do ever. Philip Bowen on the violin was one of those. And then I met this girl, Brenna, who came in, and I just loved, I always say in our rehearsals and on stage, I say, as the spirit leads.
1: Totally.
0: I never tell them, like, do it this way or that.

0: Yeah. Colin, I was working with a guy named Brad Cook in North Carolina.
1: Brad Cook, yes.
0: And he had Colin in, and I said, dude, I love this guy so much. And, you know, I hit him up. I said, hey, can you come in the studio and do this? And then Juan Solorzano, who we've got with us, has played on a ton of records and was with Rustin Kelly for a long time.
1: Cool.
0: And same thing. So I wanted a band on stage where there's no stress. I don't want anybody worrying if they hit the right note or any of that stuff. So I think just over time, finding those people and really trying to nurture those relationships and let music be a little live and be a little different. You know, it doesn't have to all be so, like I said, I think this is my reaction to technological advances that are going on. Like, let's make it more human.
1: Yeah, bring in that element, maybe even a little bit of improvisation, a little bit of jamming on stage.
0: 100%.
1: People might be able to see that tonight at First Avenue. Let's talk really quick here about the support acts for tonight as well. One of them you just mentioned, Brennan McMillan, I believe played on this record, right? On Mountain Girl. And then also we have tonight Max Allen. How did you choose these folks? Why should people get there early to see their sets?
0: So Brenna, you know, when somebody first sent me a Brenna video, I was just floored. Me and Brenna are from the same area, kind of Appalachia. She's from Eastern Kentucky. I'm from Eastern Tennessee. And I'd put a band together a couple years ago. We had a keyboard player, great, great guy from Knoxville. But I'd felt like that band configuration was missing the ground, like the Appalachian groundedness.
1: That kind of rootsiness, yeah.
0: And so I knew, you know, it's hard taking this many people in a band, you know, you got to account for all that. So I went to Brenna and I said, you know, can I have you open these shows, you know, and you can show people what you do, the full-on bluegrass thing, and then join us in the band on the stage.
1: Totally.
0: And thankfully, she said yes, which allowed us to add that extra
1: bit.
0: And then Max, Brian and Ryan in my band, Brian plays bass, Ryan plays drums, they've been producing artists.
1: Oh, cool.
0: And Brian called me up one day, he said, can I come use your piano to track, you know, this thing? I'll pay you. And I was like, dude, don't pay me. Yeah. Come on by. I'll play piano any day. And I played on this Max song that I thought it was just awesome, and then we became friends and asked him to come out on the road. And he's from sort of the northern part of Appalachia, like southern Pennsylvania. So we just had the best vibes, and I highly recommend checking them out. I think you're just beginning to see where we joke that it's going to be Brenna and the Bonnevilles at some point. So
1: sounds great. Well, hey man, by the you're such a nice boss to these folks, I'm sure that you'd welcome that level of collaboration.
0: I love them.
1: Thank you so much, Josiah, for coming in the studio today. Josiah and the Bonnevilles again performing tonight at the First Avenue Main Room with Brenna McMillan, with Max Allen. Doors at 7, music at 8, and this new album As Is out now. Let's hear one from it. This one's called Going Gone. It's on The Current. Thanks for coming, man.

From the Blue album, that's Weezer on the Current, the band getting ready to feature another color in their polychromatic self-titled album series. And this one's going to be called the Gold Album, coming out August 21st. I like gold. Before that, you heard Jalen Naganda with Doctrine of Love. You also heard Middle Kids, Highlands, Getting Us Started. New music from Josiah and the Bonnevilles. Thanks to Josiah for joining me in the studio for the gig list to talk about his awesome new album, As Is, and the show that he is doing tonight at the First Avenue Main Room. You can find out more about that show and others on the gig list post at thecurrent.org. Real pleasure to have Josiah in the studio today. Really great singer-songwriter. 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Sam Fender has a new extended edition of his People Watching album out now, featuring something like 8 new tracks, including this one, which features Olivia Dane, due in town for a show later in July that you can enter to win tickets to right now at thecurrent.org/giveaways. Sam Fender, Rain Me In. It's on The Current.

Harry Styles' American Girl is on the current. His new album is called Kiss All the Time and Disco Occasionally. Before that, you heard Hayley Williams with Parachute. Sam Fender got us started at that one, featuring Olivia Dean, the song called Rain Me In. And yeah, you can enter to win some Olivia Dean tickets for her show at the Target Center coming up at the end of July. Current.org/giveaways. We get support on the current from the AARP Minnesota, presenting a Pride Month screening of Jen Silent, June 11th, 7 p.m. at the North Garden Theater in St. Paul. More information at aarp.org/mnevents. 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BB Stockwell is a new emerging artist from the Boston area, and she's got a sound that splits the difference between some sort of 60s-inspired folkiness with some of the more kind of contemporary, highly personal Gen Z singer-songwriters. This one's called When You Know. It's new music on the current.

New music from Jack White on The Current. And if you were listening in to The Current's morning show or following Jack White on social media, you might have just found out that he's got a new album on the way. It's coming out July 10th. He sort of buried the release within a Third Man Records video that was sort of an educational look at their marketing practices. And then all of a sudden, in the middle of the video, like Max Headroom break-in style, bzz, all of a sudden there's this creepy figure promoting the new Jack White album, which is called Frozen Charlotte. And they're, now that I'm re-listening back to that tune, God and the Broken Ribs, he mentions Frozen Charlotte within that song. We should have been connecting the dots all these years already. God and the Broken Ribs, the new tune from Jack White, and he'll be coming to town in November for a big show promoting that new album as well. Chastity Brown with Wake Up, getting us started. New music from B.B. Stockwell, that was When You Know. 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And on the gig list at thecurrent.org, you will find the nightly concert calendar updated with all of the shows that you should check out around the Twin Cities. Josiah and the Bonnevilles stopped by The Current today to chat about their new album, As Is, and the big show tonight at the First Avenue Main Room. That show kicks off at 8 p.m. Check the gig list for more. Zach McCormick getting ready to head out of here, and the PAX is back. Jessica back in studio today. She'll be taking over in just a second. This one from Mike D. The Beastie Boys has a new album on the way. It's called Switch Up on The Current.

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That is Odessa, the electronic duo joined on that track Better Now by Portuguese singer Mauro, a track on their release The Last Goodbye. We heard Bad Dreams before that from Teddy Swims, and new music from former Beastie Boy. I guess you're always a Beastie Boy, am I right? That was Mike D with the new single Switch Up. We are switching things up here on The Current. Thanks for tuning in. Jessica back with you on this Wednesday afternoon. How you doing? I am having the darndest time keeping track of the days of the week this week. I think it's because I took a couple days off, and I keep this morning I was like, wait, today's Thursday, right? No, it's Wednesday. Then last night I would have sworn that it was Monday. So who knows what's going on? But one thing I can tell you, and I know I'm right, we got more great tunes on the way right now. An artist who hails from Liverpool. This is a track from his debut album, Joy. He's got that great sort of retro throwback, blue-eyed soul sound. It's MT Jones with I Don't Understand.

Hey, this is Jesse Wells. My new record, Masks Off, is out Friday. Want to hear it early? I know you want to hear it early. You can listen to it in its entirety Thursday night at 9 during the Currents on-air listening party.

Such a beautiful song with such an important message. We can indeed face all of this together. Tori Amos, joined by her daughter Tosh on that track with Stronger Together. Doechii before that, sampling Gautier and Kimbra. That was Anxiety, a song that seems kind of apropos for the times. We heard The Beatles, a song written by George Harrison, inspired by his buddy Eric Clapton's fondness for sweets. That was Savoy Truffle from The Beatles. And at the top of the set, another Brit hailing from Liverpool as well. From his debut album, Joy, that was MT Jones, who gets inspiration from 60s and 70s soul greats with the sound that is both contemporary and timeless. That was I Don't Understand from MT Jones here on The Current. 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Jessica with you, hanging out until 7 o'clock tonight. We've got new music right now from the latest album from Swedish artist Licky Lee, an album that clocks in at a whopping 24 minutes in length. Now, she has said it's her final album. She's promoting it that way as well, saying the album is sort of inspired by her disenchantment with the music industry. It's a great new album. Maybe she'll change your mind. From that new release, The After Party, here she is with Lucky Again.

Two big names in local music right there. Well, local and national, just happened to have that hometown connection. That was Dua Sali from their critically acclaimed new album of Earth and Wires with Glow, a song also featuring Bon Iver. Dua Sali will headline the Fine Line September 25th. Before that, another cool collab that was Faye Webster joined by Lil Yachty with Lego Ring. And then we had some Swedes in the mix, Swedish garage rockers The Hives with Hate to Say I Told You So, and Swedish pop great Licky Lee from her newly released album, The After Party, her sixth album, a release she has said is her final album, but we shall see. From the new release, that was Licky Lee with Lucky Again. And we are lucky to have more music from Licky Lee. 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New music right now from a British-based indie synth-pop band. Their name is Pigeon. They've got a cool kind of Afrobeat Guinean vibe. The video for this song from their debut album, Out of National, is really, really fun. You got to check it out. The band Pigeon, the song Miami. It's new music on The Current.

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And from The Current.

Shabam, Shabam, that is Nick Lowe right there with Raging Eyes from 1983's The Abominable Showman. Kind of a fun little play on words. The Black Keys before that from their new album, Peaches, exclamation point. I always got to emphasize the exclamation point because I think it just adds that much more oomph to the title of the album. It's a collection of covers, songs that the band loves to perform when they're on the road. Now they've recorded them, put out a release. And that particular track, You Gotta Lose, a song originally made famous by Earl Hooker, also covered by George Thorogood and the Destroyers. We heard The Bird and the Bee with Diamond Dave. In fact, a heads up that Inara George, one half of The Bird and the Bee, will be performing at the Dakota this week. And at the top of the set, brand new music from UK-based indie pop band Pigeon from their new album, Ada National. Great sort of Afrobeat vibes on that track as well. That was Miami. Great new music here on The Current. 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It's all at thecurrent.org. I've got new music right now from Modest Mouse. They're back with a new album called An Eraser and a Maze. This song is kind of about just finding empowerment in defiance, standing up to those bullies, standing up for things you believe in. This is Modest Mouse with Picking Dragon's Pockets.

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local music maker, legend in the making, Jeremy Messersmith, that is, organ donor, from his Reluctant Graveyard release, an album that gets a lot of attention come Halloween time of year. Betafish before that, from Boston band Wunderbar, we heard Feist with How Come You Never Go There, and new music from Modest Mouse, A Declaration of Defiance, that was Picking Dragon's Pockets, a track found on the new album An Eraser and a Maze. And let me tell you, sometimes when you're doing one of those, like, you know, word find maze things, you need a big old eraser, because accidents will happen. What's on deck this hour? More great music, of course. We're going to continue our showcase on the Minnesota music scene as well. And I've got some new music on the way. This hour, we're also going to have our song of the day in about an hour from now, an opportunity for you to discover new music and add something to your own music library with a complimentary download. Right now, new music from an artist who is coming to Target Field in August in celebration of a new album called The Great Divide. The album, now with its official full title, The Great Divide, The Last of the Bugs, if only. This is Noah Kahn with Doors.

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It's morning radio for music lovers. The Special Olympics are in the Twin Cities this year, and the sporting event comes with a lot of great music. 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

You Without Me. What a song. Brandi Carlile here on The Current. I think a song that every parent can relate to, thinking about one's child, their future, all that they will experience even when you, the parent, are no longer around. Lord, before that, with What Was That? R.E.M. from Murmur with Talk About the Passion. And new music from Noah Kahan from his Great Divide release, The Last of the Bugs. That was Doors from Noah Kahan, who comes to Target Field in support of that new album, along with special guest Gigi Perez, August 5th. Great new music here on The Current. 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Performances at the Ordway June 10th through the 14th. More info at ordway.org. Well, before we get back into the music, and I've got a fun new track around the corner, a quick heads up that Chris Stapleton will bring his All-American Roadshow to Mystic Lake Amphitheater July 29th. Yes, that brand new amphitheater about to open. They've got a fantastic lineup, a calendar filling in ever so quickly, and now just announced Chris Stapleton, and you can enter for a chance to win a pair of tickets to the show and others when you head over to thecurrent.org/giveaways. In fact, now that I am reminded by the fact that today is a Wednesday, that giveaway list gets updated every Wednesday as well. So head over to thecurrent.org/giveaways. We've got new music right now from Michigander. This is called Freaking Out. Now, we're not going to do that. Although sometimes great new music does make you kind of feel like freaking out. And that's what's going to happen right now. It's on The Current.

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Where's my phone? That is Mitski from the new album, Nothing's About to Happen to Me. You know, it's not so much about losing one's phone as much as it's we're all so connected with our personal devices these days. Can we even function without our phone or our smartwatch or our favorite personal device? Maybe it's time to sever the ties, or at least, you know, take a break. Delroy Wilson, before that, from 1966 with This Old Heart of Mine, a great ska song, a ska legend. Mavis Staples, speaking of legends, that was Worthy, a song she has said was inspired by another legend, Prince. And you can catch Mavis Staples when The Current presents her, along with special guest Lucius, coming up June 16th and 17th. That is next week, gang. And she's going to be at the Ordway Center for the Arts for two nights. And new music from Michigander at the top of the set. That was Freaking Out from the new album Over Before You Know It. Great set here on The Current. 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More information at aarp.org/mnevents. A reminder, with all these shows coming up, hard to keep track of everything, you can always head over to thecurrent.org/giglist, not only to stay on top of that concert calendar, but lots of great content at thecurrent.org as well, including the playlist. You can find out what song you just heard. 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You can get your hands on some snazzy merch. You can find out how to become a member of The Current, probably the most important thing of all. Again, it's all at thecurrent.org. And I am very excited right now to spin something brand new from an artist new to The Current's airwaves, kind of like Remy Wolf, an artist who got his start as a semi-finalist on American Idol. Yeah, you know, those American Idol contestants, they do, in fact, go on to have music careers. And this is an artist who hails from North Richland Hills, Texas. Again, he was a semifinalist in the, I believe, the ninth season of American Idol. The artist's name, Alex Lambert. Here he is with something brand new. This is called Shoot Me Down.

That is Swedish pop sensation Robin with Talk to Me from her new Sexistential release. One of the recent issues of The New Yorkers, yes, I've subscribed. Yes, I can barely keep track of one issue to the next, but great profile of Robin. Also talking about the making of the new album. It's been quite a while since she's put out new music, but her fans absolutely thrilled. But it was really fun to read the article and get some insights into her songwriting process. She got her start as like a super, super young pop sensation. I want to say she was like 16 years old. She's now in her 40s, recently became a mother for the first time. Just really interesting to read about her musical trajectory and the inspiration behind her music. Elbow behind that was Sober. We heard Luscious Jackson with City Song and new music from an artist who was a semi-finalist on American Idol, joining the likes of artists like Remy Wolf, who also got her start on American Idol. That was Alex Lambert with a beautiful new song called Shoot Me Down. 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New music right now from Holly Humberstone, a British artist who has already, even at a young age, received significant acclaim for her songwriting skills, including a couple Ivor Novello songwriting award nominations. From her new release, Cruel World, this is Holly Humberstone with Beauty Pageant.

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Killing the Blues, a beautiful duet from Robert Plant and Alison Krauss from their original collaboration, Raising Sand, which came out in 2007, garnered them multiple awards, including some Grammy Awards. They've since gone on and released a second collaboration, while both maintaining a solo career and other projects as well. In fact, Alison Krauss coming to town with Union Station this summer, and Robert Plant just announced a return to town along with his new group Saving Grace featuring Susie Diane. That is coming to the State Theater in Minneapolis, just announced June 11th? No, it's in October. I think it was just announced, but it's coming October. All of a sudden I was like, wait a second, I didn't get a chance to get tickets. How can it already be like tomorrow? No, it's not until October 14th, just announced. Robert Plant with Saving Grace. I will say I got a chance to see that show in March in Knoxville, Tennessee, as part of the Big Ears Festival, and it is an absolutely exquisitely beautiful evening of music, that new project Saving Grace. And yes, he performs some Led Zeppelin music as well. We also heard in that set from John Doe with the Golden State. John Doe currently on tour along with his new folk trio supporting Bob Dylan. John Doe, Bob Dylan, Lucinda Williams coming to the soon-to-open Mystic Lake Amphitheater July 6th. We heard Raven Lanay, a St. Paul artist, with Love Me Not. And at the top of the set, new music from Holly Humberstone. That was Beauty Pageant here on The Current. We are now going to share a little music discovery. It's time for our Song of the Day, an opportunity for you as well to grow your own music library, because you can subscribe to The Current's podcast and you can take advantage of this complimentary download, something we offer each and every day as part of our Song of the Day. And today's Song of the Day comes from a American dream pop synthwave duo out of Portland, Oregon. They got their start making music as childhood friends, staying together all these years, now putting out music together. From the new album, It Comes in Waves, this is New Constellations with our Song of the Day. This is Hot-Blooded.

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1: Hey, I'm Bill DeVille. Boy George will officially become a senior citizen. He turned 65 Saturday and will likely be enjoying the Early Bird special. So we'll feature some Culture Club tunes on Kicks.
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1: Speaking of birthdays, we'll celebrate Waylon Jennings. He would have turned 89 on Monday. So we'll have some Waylon classics coming your way on the U.S. of A.
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1: Jesse Wells, War is a God. That is a track from the new album, Middle. He's the focus of our album listening party this week. You can hear the new album from Jesse Wells. Mask Off is what it's titled. It comes out this Friday, but tomorrow night at 9 p.m., Mac Wilson will host a listening party with Jesse Wells. You'll get to hear the new album in its entirety, track by track. Jesse Wells also sharing the stories, the inspiration behind many of the songs, and he's coming to town next month to perform as part of the first ever Minnesota Country Club Music Festival. We also heard Portugal the Man in the set, LCD Sound System, and our song of the day. That was The New Constellations, an American dream pop synthwave duo based out of Portland, Oregon. The New Constellations with Hot Blooded, our song of the day, a track found on their new album, It Comes in Waves. And you can subscribe to The Current and download The Current Song of the Day each and every day, a great way to discover new music and grow your own music library. 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I've got deets on an upcoming giveaway in just a bit. We're also going to showcase the Minnesota music scene right now. New music from rapper Vince Staples from his new album, Crybaby. Here he is with White Flag.

And when I'm gone, I want all of my trench coats framed and my knackered boots and dirty glasses tastefully arranged on the plinths in between. Cos when they get to the final exhibition that celebrates my good name, I want you to be on display too, cos all that really remains of me is you.

The Trench Coat Museum, did you know that there is such a thing? Now, granted, not a physical space, but an online presence where you can head over and find everything you ever wanted to know, and then some, about a very stylish form, stylish and functional form of outerwear. That is the Trench Coat Museum from Yard Act. Gorillaz before that, which with Orange County. I love the whistling solo on that track. Gary Newman in the set with Cars, and White Flag, something new from rapper Vince Staples. That is a track from his new album, Cry Baby. 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Before we get back into the music, a quick heads up that The Current presents Father John Misty at the Palace Theater July 8th. That is coming up before you know it. You can enter for a chance to win a pair of tickets to the show at thecurrent.org/giveaways. Don't sit on it. 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A band right now that recently performed at Grand Old Day on The Current stage from their new EP, Was It Me? This is Bunny Blood asking the question, can you come home?

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What a beautiful new reimagining of Mazzy Star's Fade Into You. Gregory Alan Isakov and Sylvan Esso right there. We heard Tyler, the Creator with Sugar on My Tongue, Coin with Chapstick, and new music from local band Bunny Blood. That was a Can You Come Home. 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And head over to thecurrent.org/giglist to stay on top of all the great shows coming to town. So many shows, so many tours. How do you keep track of it all? By bookmarking thecurrent.org/giglist. We're going to wrap up the hour with another artist coming to town before too long in support of her new album, Middle of Nowhere. This is Casey Musgraves with Mexico Honey.

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Great music lives here.

Kissing the Lipless. That is The Shins here on The Current. And before that, new music from Kacey Musgraves, bringing her signature sweet sounds to The Current's airwaves. A aptly titled song called Mexico Honey. She brings her Middle of Nowhere tour to Target Center in Minneapolis September 22nd. Sure to be a fantastic show in support of that new album. Great to have Kacey Musgraves back on The Current. Jessica with you. How you doing? How's your day going? I can't believe it's already after five. This day, this week is flying on by. Hope things are going your way. I've got details on the way about a giveaway to see Father John Misty at the Palace Theater early next month. We've got some new local music. Right now, something new from the Mountain Goats, a cleverly written song based on a real life event. When? As the song title goes, Charlie Sheen reaches out to the feds.

Hey, this is Jesse Wells. My new record, Masks Off, is out Friday. Want to hear it early? I know you want to hear it early. You can listen to it in its entirety Thursday night at 9 during the Currents On Air Listening Party.

Slow Fade on such a funky and fun track. That is new music from Johnny Blue Skies and the Dark Clouds, the new musical moniker of Sturgill Simpson. He comes to town in support of the new album Mutiny After Midnight, playing that song Situation along with a bunch of others. Later this year, performing at Grand Casino Arena, presented by the current Lola Young. Before that, with Messy, The Cure with In Between Days, and at the top of the set, The Mountain Goats with a new song inspired by real life events, hence the title of the song. Charlie Sheen reaches out to the feds. Well, it's based on a true story. Supposedly, Charlie Sheen got his hands on a rarely seen cult Japanese splatter anime, thought it was in fact a real life snuff film. I guess it was that disturbing. Literally reached out to the feds because he wanted to report it. You got to admire the guy for taking action. Turns out, though, it was in fact fiction. It was in fact very well done special effects. But the Mountain Goats, hearing that urban legend and turning it into a song, a track found on their new album, Days. Jessica with you. Little music trivia, little movie maker trivia. 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Before we get back into the music, a quick heads up. The Current presents Father John Misty at the Palace Theater on July 8th. 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New music right now from the local show's Artist of the Month, Clover's Daughter, from the new Fragile Feeling EP. And just a quick reminder, you can catch the local show with Diane Sundays from 7 to 9, 2 hours of nothing but Minnesota music, past and present. This is Clover's Daughter with Pray It'll Go Away.

Crush Forever. That is Toronto Greats Metric from the new album Romanticize the Dive. The Rolling Stones before that with Emotional Rescue, a hit from their album of the same name released in 1980. I dig that sax solo on that track. That was performed by longtime Stones collaborator Bobby Keys. Just such a cool contrast to Mick Jagger's falsetto vocals on that song. The Cold War Kids in the set with Runaway With Me and Pray It'll Go Away. That was new music from our local show Artist of the Month, Clover's Daughter. You can catch the local show with Diane Sundays from 7 to 9, 2 hours of nothing but fantastic Minnesota music, past and present. Clover's Daughter, again, the local show's Artist of the Month. For the month of June, that new track from the EP, Fragile Feeling. 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Details at mnhs.info/MN250. 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Search Minnesota's healthcare leader. New music right now from The Strokes, who come to town as part of the Minnesota Yacht Club Festival. Gosh darn it, just about a month away. My goodness, we are cranking into the summer. That is coming up July 17th, 18th, 19th on Harriet Island in St. Paul. Here are The Strokes with Going Shopping.

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New music from the Revivalists, Get It Honest. That's the name of the new album. That was Heartstop. Students from Hip Hop High, a charter school here in St. Paul, the high school for the recording arts, where students can earn their diploma and learn about the music biz. That was from their new project, Tune In, Speak Out. That was And We're Back on the Ground. Cracker in the Set from Kerosene Hat with Low, and something new as well from The Strokes from their new album, Reality Awaits. That was Going Shopping, something I need to do when I get out of here. New music from The Strokes, who come to town for the Minnesota Yacht Club Festival next month. 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In fact, one of those resources, the gig list on this Wednesday eve, catch Tommy Stimson, Josiah and the Bonnevilles, Earth to Eve. It's all at thecurrent.org. New music right now from an artist who was recently in town for our Happy Hour series. 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In fact, we have one coming up next week. Yes, next Thursday. Well, this is an artist who recently was in town as part of our Happy Hour series. It's Kells with Gone.

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0: That was a Fantagram here on The Current with A Fall in Love. And before that, Kells with Gone. What a breakout artist. She was recently in town performing at a happy hour event. Yes, our happy hour series is back this summer. People still buzzing about Kells' performance. Well, there's lots of buzz-worthy performances still to come. You can find all the details on the entire summer summertime happy hour schedule. I can spit it out. It's all at thecurrent.org/happyhours. And speaking of upcoming events like happy hours, let's take a look at the gig list.
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0: And the good thing about the gig list is even when I can't spit out the words, you can still head over and find out what's happening. You don't need to rely on me to want.

night. Inara George of the Bird and the Bee is at Dakota. There's a NEVA salute to independent venues featuring Another Heaven and Extraterrestrials at Cloudland Theater, Earth to Eve at the 7th Street Entry. Josiah and the Bonnevilles with Max Allen and Brenna McMillan. They're at First Avenue tonight. Tommy Stinson at the Turf Club and David Robinson and the Dedicated Friends performing at the 331 Club. Niall Horan on The Tonight Show starring Jimmy Fallon this evening, and Olivia Rodrigo will be performing on Jimmy Kimmel Live. Again, something to take in whether you're out and about or want to stay home in front of the TV. Either way, celebrate live music and performance. Find the details at thecurrent.org/giglist. My giglist pick for the evening is a band making not only a rare Twin Cities stop, but a rare North American tour that will bring them to First Avenue June 14th. I am talking about none other than Delamitri. Oh my gosh. Who, virtual show of hands, me included, thinking of all their great music from back in the day. Well, the band is on tour. They're coming to Minneapolis. They're going to be at First Ave June 14th. Here are Delamitri, my gig list pick from their Twisted release, an album that came out, oh my gosh, 30 plus years ago. Here they are with Roll to Me.

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The Special Olympics are in the Twin Cities this year, and the sporting event comes with a lot of great music. 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

You two stories for boys from their boy release, Alabama Shakes in the set with American Dream. They're coming to town for the Yacht Club Festival next month. We heard the Beths, the New Zealand band with Straight Line Was a Lie. That is the title track of their new album. And my gig list pick at the top of the set, Scottish legends Delamitri with Roll to Me from their 1995 album Twisted. They are rolling into town as part of a North American tour that will bring them to First Avenue June 14th, a rare opportunity to catch Delamitri in action. One of the greats. So much fun. Going to be such a good show. You can find out more details about that upcoming gig and all the gigs taking place all the time and opportunity to stay on top of the music scene when you head over to thecurrent.org/giglist. 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More at lattedah.org. Before we get back into the tunes, a quick heads up that Setting the Stage with Morris Day and the Time, Motion City Soundtrack, Bear, and more will open the new Mystic Lake Amphitheater on June 20th. Now you can enter for a chance to win a pair of tickets to this show and, in fact, others at thecurrent.org/giveaways. 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I've got new music right now from an artist who is just in town as part of our Happy Hour series. 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Free events open to everyone. They're taking place at different venues all around the state. We just recently presented His Golden Messenger. Here they are. Here he is, the artist MC Taylor with In the Middle of It.

Slow Fade on a little Harry Styles right there. Aperture from the new album, A Kiss All the Time, Disco Occasionally. He brings his Together Together tour, one U.S. stop. He's got a 30-night residency. Yeah, 30 shows at Madison Square Garden in New York City. Wrapping on Halloween, they're calling it Harry Ween. When those shows were announced back in January, Harry Styles breaking a Ticketmaster record with 11.5 million people signing up for presale codes. Needless to say, those 30 dates sold out in a mere blip. Sunflower Bean before that with Baby Don't Cry, and His Golden Messenger, aka MC Taylor, that was in the middle of it from the new album I'm People. The artist recently in town for a happy hour event. You can find photos and a description of the event online at thecurrent.org. You can also make your plans to catch our future happy hour events when you head over to thecurrent.org/happy hours. 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I have a beautiful new collaboration for Mountjoy and Gigi Perez right here. Both artists, both bands, having a breakout year, but finding time to collaborate alongside their own individual work. This is called In the Middle. It's new music on The Current.

Hot temps, cool music here on The Current. Seems apropos given it is 90 degrees currently here in the Twin Cities. That is Tamara with Somewhere Else. Before that, Everyday Magic from My Morning Jacket, Pale Horses from Moby, and Mount Joy along with Gigi Perez. That was In the Middle here on The Current. 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Here they are, These Sacred Souls. 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